0: Alex Warren on the Hits.
1: The Hits on the House with One Roof Property.
0: Second to last chance, or no, sorry, I better get that right. Second to last day to get into the draw for On the House, where we pay your rent or mortgage for a whole year, all thanks to One Roof. This would be incredible. We can be surprising you this Friday. Tomorrow's the last day to get yourself into the draw. Sarah, you just scraped in.
2: Oh, thank you. I've been trying so hard throughout this whole competition, so I'm so glad to be able to get through.
0: Oh, well, it's paid off. You've got a bit of a beefy mortgage too, $700 a week. What would this mean to you, Sarah, if we surprised you on Friday and said you've won?
2: Oh, it would be life-changing, yeah.
0: Do you know what you'd spend a bit of moolah, a bit of cash on that you'd be stuffing the mattress with, obviously, that you'd have spare if we covered it?
2: Yeah. We'd probably put a little bit away just to be able to get ahead, obviously. Yes. But our bathroom desperately needs to be renovated as well. There's a bit of rot in it around the shower and whatnot, so I'd probably put some of it towards the new bathroom.
0: A new bathroom. I'm picturing a spa bath for you, Sarah. I'm picturing lit up mirrors with storage, everything, the whole shebang.
2: Oh, that would be fantastic, yeah.
0: Yes, heck yeah. Hey, good luck. Cross your fingers, okay?
2: Oh, thank you.
0: There's no problem. Hold there for me. And if you want to get yourself into the draw as well, 5 o'clock with Maddie and PJ, this can change your life. The opportunity that this would give, maybe there's an idea in your head you've been wanting to try for a while, but finances have stopped you, this would unlock that. So 5 o'clock, your next chance to get yourself into the draw on the Hits.

0: day. Maddie and PJ back with you this afternoon, and we want to know, are there any weird family traditions in your family? You can text through to 4487.
1: Plus a juicy one for our anonymous hotline. We want to know, what's the lie that's gone on for so long that you can't possibly tell the truth now?
0: We'll come back with that after 3 on The Hits.

You're on the hits. Well, they reckon Kiwis' alcohol consumption has fallen to the lowest level since records began. Lowest level among many other countries too. So, hey, something's going right, isn't it? In 2026, we're doing not too bad. It's the hits.

0: Rihanna. One of her originals, going on school on the hits. Hayley with you. There is a post on Reddit, an Auckland couple that have asked people to attend their wedding. When I first saw this pop up, I was like, wow, that's bizarre. But they say next year they are going to have a wedding in Auckland. They're both foreigners. They've got no friends in Auckland, but they really want to celebrate it with someone. And they said, does anyone want to come? 600, over 600 Aucklanders have put their hands up and say, we will totally come and help you celebrate your big day. It's so lovely. It's so lovely. And the person has responded and just said, whoa, we are blown away with the warmth and so many people as well. We're going to come back to people with details and things like that. So there you go. Open up your wedding, an open wedding. That would just be amazing. Well, they've got 600 potential people anyway, all probably bringing plus ones if they're in. Sam Fender, Olivia Dean with a really nice collab coming up next on The Hits.
1: A couple that, well, we actually introduced in our very first blind date to Brisbane, and they didn't ultimately win, but actually they did really, because they found love. Mel and Daniel, good morning. Thank you so much for coming in.
2: 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Lovely to be here.
1: 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We love love, and we had such high hopes of, you know, our blind dates and matching people up. So
2: yeah. Congratulations.
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0: That's the hits. Hayley with you. We've got $250 cash. The easiest way to win that is just by giving us your opinion on the music that we play. And look, people give that for free anyway on the text machine all day, every day. They'll text in and going, Hayley, why are you playing this? Well, have your say. We have a game called Rate the Hits, and where we play a snippet of a song. You tell us you love it, you hate it, you're on the fence. We then change a playlist and you can be up to win that $250 cash just by playing. 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Coming up just after one, we've got Black Eyed Peas with a great tune. Also a bit of Chapel Roan as well that's back on the playlist soon on the hits.
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0: in this update. Methanol producer Methanex has confirmed it's shutting its Taranaki plant from next year after 40 years. It employs 300 staff. Disappointment from disability advocates as the government charges ahead with its overhauled disability support legislation, passed last night. It's promising it won't remove support, but advocates says its focus is money and should be people's rights and needs. The Reserve Bank looks set to turn the screws on interest rates again today and is expected to lift the OCR from 2.5% at 2 o'clock. A Southland cattle farmer, David Church, has been fined nearly $8,000 for failing to treat five bulls, with four so ill they had to be euthanised. Our ANZAC partnership with Australia is reaching into space with a military agreement signed to formalise defence collaboration. That is news. In sport, Hayden Paddon's pleas to prove any doubters wrong during an unexpected return to the World Rally Championship. He's eighth in the overall season standings, despite only racing four of 11 events. Paddon finished second at the Paraguay League on his preferred gravel. He says Hyundai's decision to get him back was met with scepticism.
1: We're a long shot signing this year, I'd say. A lot of people in Europe almost would say we're a bit of a joke signing. So to come back and have the team support us, get behind us, you know, makes you feel so much more comfortable in the environment.
0: Luke Metcalf may get at least one more appearance for the Warriors in the NRL. His hamstring injury due to recover by the third week of the playoffs. That is sport. I'm Raylene Ramsey.
2: Perhaps Dunedin weather with Wohl's Plant and Funland. Springtime means gardening time, so get planting with Wohl's. High cloud but fine breaks. There could be a shower tonight. We've got nor'westers, 18 the high, 10 the overnight low. Tomorrow mainly fine with light winds.
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Here on the hits. I was talking to a workmate of mine yesterday and said, oh, I'd managed to get through the first half of the day without having pinches and punches for the rest of the month. And we got to talking and went, how the heck did that come about? Well, apparently it's an old British folk custom, and by pinching someone you'd ward off evil or bad luck. The only reason it still survived is because siblings get a free pass one day a month.

It's Dunedin with Callum and P, and I'll be back tomorrow morning with more tickets to give away to the Dunedin Craft Beer and Food Festival. I've got a $100 voucher for Dad for Father's Day, thanks to Alex Campbell Menswear. And if you've got a male dog, I need your help when it comes to them peeing everywhere and killing my box hedging and my grass. That tomorrow morning here on The Hits.

that. We had someone win $1,000 this morning with a Hits Alpha quiz. 10 questions, 60 seconds to answer them in. All of the answers start with the same letter. If you crack that, $1,000 cash. So you've got another chance to win, 4:45 today on the Hits.

0: Coldplay, You're on the Hits with Hayley. Matthew Perry, who really sadly passed away nearly 3 years ago last month. How crazy fast has that gone? Drug overdose. He is getting a docu-series, so three parts on Netflix, that is dropping late next month that you can watch, and it's all about kind of his life and whatnot. So it'll be really interesting. Apparently, before, never seen before footage from his family archives and that. So it'll be interesting to see how that goes. Coming up, we've got Mr. Big to be with you. Great hit. Also Alex Warren with one of his goodies. Soon on the Hits.
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0: Come on. Yes, he announced that he is coming here to the Romantic Tour. He gave us just one show. Tickets have been so popular, he's given us a new one. The first original was Saturday, 13th of March. Now he's got another one on the Sunday, the next day. So if you do want to go, then you can go to livenation.co.nz for tickets and information as well. Pretty cool. We might even have some more Bruno tickets as well. Not today, but coming up in the show at some stage. Coming up, Leanne Rimes. It's a guilty pleasure. Can't fight the moonlight. Soon on the Hits.
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0: In this update, an ACT MP and two more from National are denying a Green MP's claims in a Parliament debate. They profited from housing changes brought in by their government. A police employee is facing nearly 40 charges, including rape, indecent assault and kidnapping, after investigations by the National Integrity Unit. Economists expect another hike to the official cash rate at 2 o'clock now, with the current 2.5% tipped to rise to 2.75. A review has found failures in governance and risk assessment over 30 years from Wellington City Council, water company and operator Veolia at its Moore Point wastewater plant, leading to its catastrophic breakdown. The government's planned council rates cap bill has passed its first reading. And Southland's venerable Matoda Railway Station is getting a makeover to restore it to how it looked when it was built in 1921. That's news. In sport, a glimmer of hope for Luke Metcalf in his bid to play a role in the Warriors' push for a first NRL premiership. The halfback says he's on track to overcome his hamstring injury and be available for selection in week three of the finals, keen to stay mentally strong.
1: Rugby league's a bit of a roller coaster, you know, you've got to ride the downs, ride the ups, and yeah, like I'll be fine. I just got to get stuck in my rehab, and like I said before, week three of the finals is what me and the physio's aiming for.
0: Hayden Paddon isn't sure if a podium finish in Paraguay will shift the needle towards securing a full-time drive in the World Rally Championship. And fourth seed Coco Gauff is safely through the first round of the women's singles at the US Tennis Open. That is sport. I'm Raylene Ramsey.
2: Perhaps Dunedin weather with Wohl's Plant and Funland. Springtime means gardening time, so get planting with Wohl's. High cloud but fine breaks. There could be a shower tonight. We've got nor'westers, 18 the high, 10 the overnight low. Tomorrow mainly fine with light winds.
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It's tomorrow. It'll be Thursday. We get that first little glimmer of the weekend coming in. And that's when you know you're kind of at the late stage of the week, which is always a nice feeling. Always a good one. Especially to get through that midday mark of Wednesday. It's Neon Trees, Animal. This is back on the playlist on the

Hits Dunedin with Callum and P, and I'll be back tomorrow morning with more tickets to give away to the Dunedin Craft Beer and Food Festival. I've got a $100 voucher for Dad for Father's Day, thanks to Alex Campbell Menswear. And if you've got a male dog, I need your help when it comes to them peeing everywhere and killing my box hedging and my grass. That tomorrow morning here on The Hits.

0: across your street. Yeah, you said forever, now I drive alone past your street.
1: That's Hayley with you. Tomorrow is the last chance to get into the draw for On The House, where you can win your rent or mortgage paid for a whole year. But we've got a bit of a surprise. From 6 till 6, you've got a chance every hour to get yourself into the draw. So don't miss tomorrow. Your chances are looking good.

0: Snow Patrol on the hits. Maddie and PJ, join me now because they're coming in from 3 o'clock. They're going to let you know what's on the cards this afternoon. Happy hump day, guys. You had something a bit awkward this morning, Maddie.
1: Happy hump day.
2: Yeah, so...
1: We can't let the man out.
2: It involves a train because I'm a man of the people. It involves a camera and it involves a rogue flash while taking a photo. I'm going to tell you that story and we want to know on 4487, when did you get caught out accidentally taking a photo of someone?
1: Also, we are very excited because Somba is returning to NZ next April on his You Are The Reason tour. We've got a double pass up for grabs this afternoon. You just have to tell us the reason you need to go to the gig. Why do you need to see Somba live? Text 4487.
0: Okay. Also, big nostalgia hit from No Doubt, soon on the hits.
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0: the hits. Dolly Parton's estate have already announced 2 Dolly Fest concerts happening next year in her memory. That is so fast. Enjoy your afternoon. I will see you back tomorrow for your Thursday on the hits. Maddie and PJ are in soon. See ya.
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0: In this update, the Reserve Bank has raised the official cash rate to 2.75% as broadly expected, a lift of 25 basis points. Three more Coalition MPs are denying claims by Green MP Tamitha Paul they took advantage of government housing changes in a general debate last month. Methanol producer Methanex has confirmed it's shutting its Taranaki plant from next year. It employs 300 staff. A police employee is facing dozens of charges after investigations by the National Integrity Unit, including rape, indecent assault and kidnapping. Disability advocates say there was a lack of consultation as a bill overhauling disability support services legislation passes its final reading. Watercare has opened a registration of interest process for the $1.7 billion Waikato Waterworks for building a raw water intake, kilometres of pipeline and a reservoir in Pukekohe. That's news. In sport, the Warriors have upgraded prop Tanner Stoa-Smith's contract, adding 2 years to his deal through until the 2030 NRL season. The 22-year-old Cantabrian made his first grade debut last year and is now up to 31 club appearances. Rugby nomad James O'Connor has rejoined the Western Force on a one-year deal, hoping his full circle moment will ultimately lead to a Wallabies berth at the 2027 World Cup. O'Connor made a Super Rugby debut with the Force as a 17-year-old in 2008. And Manchester City's equaled the British transfer record by signing Chelsea midfielder Enzo Fernandez for $288 million New Zealand dollars. That is sport.
1: The Hits, Dunedin weather with Wohl's Plant and Funland. Springtime means gardening time, so get planting with Wohl's. High cloud but fine breaks. There could be a shower tonight. We've got nor'westers, 18 the high, 10 the overnight low. Tomorrow mainly fine with light winds.
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3: Hello and happy Wednesday.
4: Hump, hump, hump it up. Hump, hump, hump it up.
3: You got to hump it up, don't you know? When will we learn to not go rogue with the word hump? It only works before the word day.
4: Happy hump day.
3: Yep, happy hump day, everyone. We have made it halfway through the week. Your first week of spring for 2026. How are you, Matthew?
4: I'm great. I'm actually in a really good mood today. I mean, I say good. Actually as if I'm usually in a really terrible mood.
3: You've been in a horrid mood for the beginning of the week, but nah, ready to go. Hey, look, we are so excited because this Friday we're going to be awarding the most incredible prize at On The House competition where you could have your rent or mortgage paid for one whole year. Your final days to get in the draw today and tomorrow. So coming up after 5 o'clock, your next chance to go in the draw. And when you hear that cue to call, 0800, the Hits. Oh, before 3:30, Maddie. You're doing another top five for us.
4: I am, because there's a potential sequel on the way, and I want to do the top five movies where the sequel was better than the original.
3: We'll go there in the next half an hour. This is Ed Sheeran on the Hits.

0: Harry Styles. It is American Girls on the Hits with Maddie and PJ. It's just gone 3:09 for your Wednesday afternoon. A lot of sequels in the making lately. Mm-hmm. Of course, Devil Wears Prada 2, that was a big day for you.
1: Loved it.
0: And now, another iconic film from the past is coming back, Practical Magic 2 is coming out next week.
2: I love Practical Magic. It is such an underrated movie, but so good. Nicole Kidman, Sandra Bullock, you can't go wrong.
0: So, film coming out next week, and there's been a lot of promo in the lead-up, obviously. And while promoting the film alongside co-star Sandra Bullock, Nicole Kidman was actually interviewed by a surprise guest, her own 28-year-old niece called Lucia Hawley. And all of a sudden, the interview kind of steered down a route, unveiling the magical practices within the Kidman family. Have a listen.
3: Know this about the Kidman women.
4: Okay.
3: We sway to the more magical side. Some people would say witches. Yes. Grandma was born on Friday the 13th.
4: But if I'm a little bit upset with someone, I will write their name and put it in the freezer.
3: What does that do?
4: Freezes them out.
0: It freezes them out. So Nicole Kidman has revealed that, yeah, if she's not happy with someone, if she's not getting good energy, if the vibes aren't on, she will put their name on a piece of paper, put it in the freezer, and then it just freezes them out of her energy space.
2: I know someone who is like a little voodoo doll who wraps them and puts them in the freezer.
0: Really?
2: Yeah.
0: Still, to this day?
2: To this day, yep.
0: And do they reckon it works?
2: They think it does.
0: Huh. Yeah. Have you ever had to put my name on ice?
2: Every single day. I'm like, oh my God, get away.
0: So look, I know it would probably freak you out to go down the magical route. I thought we could go down the weird family tradition route this afternoon.
2: I love that.
0: Because maybe it is a bit of magic, or maybe it's just something that your family does that perhaps other people don't understand. Is it something that your family always has to wear? Is there a phrase that has to be said?

0: when entering the home. Is there a dish that has particularly good juju?
1: Is there a holiday tradition around Christmas time? Mm. What is the thing that your family does that feels unique to your family that maybe if you said it out loud, other people would go, I don't get it.
0: Yeah.
1: But it doesn't matter because it's your family's tradition.
0: I've been reflecting. We don't have anything in our wee family. And I'm like, well, this is the best time to start when the kids are really
1: absolutely
0: young. So maybe you could inspire me with one of your family traditions. 0800 The Hits, or text us 4487. 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Get in touch and we'll take your calls next after Kelly Clarkson on The Hits.

is a Hits Dunedin with Callum and P, and I'll be back tomorrow morning with more tickets to give away to the Dunedin Craft Beer and Food Festival. I've got a $100 voucher for Dad for Father's Day, thanks to Alex Campbell Menswear. And if you've got a male dog, I need your help when it comes to them peeing everywhere and killing my box hedging and my grass. 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

0: 6:60 on the hits. It's it's 20 past three, actually, for your Wednesday with Matty and PJ. We've just been talking about Nicole Kidman. And it turns out her family are a bit witchy-poo, and they do a few magical things. Have a listen to this in a recent interview.
1: I don't know if you know this about the Kidman women.
2: Okay.
1: We sway to the more magical side. Some people would say witches. Yes. Grandma was born on Friday the 13th.
3: But if I'm a little bit upset with someone, I will write their name and put it in the freezer.
2: What does that do?
3: Freezes them out.
0: I want to give it a go, freezing someone out.
4: Try it. You're too nice, though. You're too much of a people pleaser. You'd put the name in the freezer and then 5 minutes later, but like, I can't do it.
0: They need to defrost. But we want to know, do you have a family tradition in your family that has been passed down through the generations? Or maybe it's a recent one that's been started up. Give us a call, 0800 The Hits. Or you can text us, 4487. Bria is joining us. Hi, Bria. How are you?
5: Good, thank you.
0: Okay, Brian, tell us about the family tradition in your family.
5: Okay, so what we say once we've had like a big meal and we're all very full, it's a saying that my brother came up with when he was a little toddler, and then it's just stuck, I guess. But we say we feel like a fat kangaroo and we can't jump.
0: That's so cute.
4: I've never heard that before. Did your brother just make it up, Briar?
5: Yeah, he's like a comedian. He's so funny.
4: Amazing. That is so good.
0: And now every time you've had a really satisfying meal, that's what you say.
4: Oh, fat kangaroo,
5: yes,
4: can't jump.
5: Yeah.
0: I might give that a go. I feel like a fat kangaroo regularly. Brian, thank you so much for your call. Let's go to Ashley up next. Hello.
6: Hello.
4: Hi, Ashley.
6: Hi, how are you?
0: Very well. Tell us about your family tradition.
6: It's funny because I feel like just a grown-up version of her. but essentially, I have two brothers that I grew up with, and now every time we go on holiday, they create challenges every day that we're on a holiday. And so these challenges could be anything. Like, I think one of the ones that I had was go to the beach, fill up with seawater, a plate, and then bring it all the way back full. So this is like a flat plate. Or like another one was like hold a watermelon for the whole day so you couldn't.
0: Oh, my God.
6: Like shower with it and, you know, all that.
4: So you can't just relax on holiday. You're constantly having to do some sort of a challenge.
6: Yeah, and the hard thing is this obviously now has become like every year. It now is with my partners and with my partner, and like, and now I have a daughter and she's a toddler, but I'm like scared for her future.
0: That's so cute, Ash.
4: Love that, Ashley.
0: Thank you so much for your call. We've got a little something from our chemist warehouse shelf. We're going to send out to you.
6: Thank you.
0: You listen, are more than welcome.
4: Listen to this text. 4487. We honour our matriarchal ladies that have passed in our family by eating their KFC order on their birthdays. We have also cremated them with their KFC order, drink and all.
0: Shut up. So what? A little Zinger burger and a Pepsi. Yeah,
4: yeah. Rest in peace, Nan. Enjoy the KFC.
0: I love it. That's so good. Oh, keep your calls and texts coming through. It is 23 past 3. This is Matchbox 20 with 3 a.m. on the hits with Maddie and PJ.

0: Taylor Swift on the hits with Maddie and PJ coming up to 3:30.
1: Actually, very apt song to lead us into this. And in fact, it's actually been a very apt hour so far because that song, of course, from the latest Toy Story movie and Practical Magic, as we spoke about earlier, is about to get a sequel. I read recently that Lindsay Lohan has been talking about a possible script for a Parent Trap sequel.
0: Okay, so how does that work? That would have to be a totally, like, does she grow up? Is she the parent this time?
1: Yeah, maybe. I have no idea what that would look like, but look, I'll reserve judgment, and it was a great original movie, so who knows what the sequel will be like.
0: 1998, yeah. It came out.
1: Yeah, that ages me. But it's always risky, right? It's very risky with a sequel, especially with, yeah. Like when the original movie is rather iconic. You don't want to mess it up. But I reckon there are some movies where, dare I say it, the sequel is better than the original, and that's what I want to present today. My top five movies where the sequel is better than the original.
0: Oh, God, I hope I've seen them.
1: You may not have, but you at least understand them. You'll at least have heard of them. At number five, I reckon The Hunger Games Catching Fire is better than the original.
2: The third quarter quill game, the male and female tributes are to be reaped from the existing pool of victors.
1: It was so good. I mean, it was just so dramatic. You already were so invested in the characters as well.
0: Yeah,
1: it's brilliant.
0: I think you're right. It does get better and better,
1: yep.
0: Doesn't it?
1: Yep.
0: We watched that the other day and I was like, man, I forgot how good this is.
1: At number four, and this is a tough one because the original is so good, but Toy Story 2, I reckon, is better than Toy Story 1. The scene with Jessie, you meet Jessie the cowgirl and Bullseye.
0: Oh, yes. Yeah. Yeah, that whole cowgirl narrative is pretty strong.
1: You know me in a Pixar movie. Oh, this had me sobbing, absolutely sobbing.
0: I reckon all the Toy Story films hold up pretty well, to
1: they
0: be honest.
1: They absolutely do, but I reckon number two is better than number one. At number three, the Back to the Future movies are a big trilogy in the McLean family household, and I reckon Back to the Future 2 is better than Back to the Future 1.
3: We better back up. We don't have enough road to get up to 88.
4: Roads? Well, we're going. We don't need roads.
1: Oh, so
0: I
1: good.
0: Only just recently watched the first, so I can't wait.
1: And there. Did you like it?
0: Oh, yeah, I loved it.
1: Oh.
0: I loved it. I get the hype, but okay. I've only got to number one.
1: Well, you wait until number two, Paige. At number two, it's got to be said, Home Alone 2, Lost in New York.
0: Kevin's not here.
1: What?
0: So good. R.I.P. Catherine O'Hara.
1: I know. Lost in New York is definitely the better movie. I mean, number one is amazing, but I reckon number two is better. And then we get to my top spot. And this will come as no surprise to anyone who has heard me talk on this show because there is one movie. It is one of my favourite movies of all time. And the sequel is absolutely leaps and bounds above the first one. It's Sister Act 2, Back in the Habit. It's so good.
0: I wish I could weigh in. I've seen none of them.
1: Go watch Sister Act 2 immediately.
0: Okay, well, look, you've heard Maddie's top five sequels he reckons are better than the original. If you have any thoughts or you'd like to add to the list, you can text through to 4487. Coming up next, your chance to win a double to see Somba live in New Zealand.
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0: Ella Langley, it is Be Her on the Hits. You're with Maddie and PJ, and very exciting news to wake up to this morning to see that Samba is coming back to NZ next year. The Hits welcome Samba returning to NZ in April, performing Spark Arena. He's got the big gig, Auckland, on Tuesday, 27th of April, on his You Are The Reason tour. Tickets go on sale on the 8th of September from midday at ticketmaster.co.nz, and you can get another chance to win at the Hits New Zealand Instagram page. But right now, Maddie, we've opened up the phone line, haven't we?
1: We have, because we just want to know the reason that you need to go and see Samba when he comes to New Zealand next year.
0: All right, let's go to Auckland. Sophie, happy Wednesday.
2: Hello, happy Hello. Wednesday. My Wednesday just got so much happier.
1: Yay!
0: Oh, we love to hear that. So talk to us. What's the reason that you need to go and see Samba live?
2: Oh, okay. So the reason, Mama needs a break. Mama needs a break.
1: Yeah,
0: I hear ya.
2: Oh, so I've got 3 kids, 5 and under. And the only nights I've ever spent away from them is when I have been physically and literally birthing another one.
1: Oh God!
2: I know. So yeah, it's been a big 6, nearly 6 years. But I love them. But Mama still needs a break. You can love Mama and need a break at the same time. You know?
0: Yeah, you'll probably miss them at the gig. I'll be honest. So if this is your first night away, you'll be quite emotional. You'll hear the songs. You'll be like, I want my babies.
2: I know I will, but it just makes the heart grow fonder.
1: That's it. And it's important to find time for yourself as well, Soph. So, congratulations. Okay. You're going to see Samba.
2: Oh, my gosh. Is it like the postpartum hormones, or could I cry right now?
1: You can cry, baby.
2: Oh, I'm so grateful. I'm going to be skipping through the afternoon now. Thank you.
1: You're so welcome.
0: You're so welcome, Sophie. Who are you going to take with you?
2: Oh, it'd be I'll see closer to time. It'd be a pretty hard competition between the husband and the best friend. So I could probably use it as a little bit of a threat to the husband up until.
1: Absolutely.
0: I would do that. Well, Sophie, double pass coming your way, so you've got time to work out who you're going to take. But congrats, and have an awesome rest of your Wednesday.
2: Thank you so much. I will. Thank you, guys. Thank you.
1: Woo! Bye, Sophie.
2: Bye.
0: Samba coming to NZ next April. Yeah, tickets go on sale next Tuesday from midday at ticketmaster.co.nz. And don't forget, for another chance to go and head along to the Hits NZ Instagram page for your chance to win a double pass. It's just gone 12 minutes to 4. This is Hoobastank on the Hits with Maddie and PJ.

0: Olivia Dean, it's nice to each other on the hits with Maddie and PJ. And let's be nice to Maddie after he did his top five sequels that are better than the original. Do you want to just quickly recap, Maddie?
1: Yes. Your list. At my number five was The Hunger Games. Number four was Toy Story 2. Number three was Back to the Future 2. Number two was, oh my gosh, I've totally forgotten.
0: Oh my God, no, it was.
1: Oh my God, I cannot think. And my number one was Sister Act 2, Back in the Habit. It's my favourite movie.
0: So a lot of texts have been coming through. I have to disagree with you, Maddie, on Home Alone. Oh, it was Home Alone 2, you said, was better than the original. James disagreed with that. He said the OG is the best and always will be. A lot of people saying Shrek 2. Where was Shrek 2 on the list? Because Shrek 2 does go potentially harder than the first.
1: You know what? Shrek 2 is a great call, and I did think about it, but ultimately it lost out to The Hunger Games Catching Fire.
0: Mm-hmm. Okay, well, look, keep your feedback coming through on the text machine, 4487. And we are 4 minutes away from four for your Wednesday. Coming up, we want to know, have you been caught out taking a photo of someone? We'll go there inside the next 15 on the hits.
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0: in this update. The Reserve Bank's raised the official cash rate 25 basis points from 2.5% to 2.75% with unanimity from the Monetary Policy Committee. A global ratings agency is warning the government plan to merge councils risks the separation of debt achieved by its major water reforms. A 42-year-old Facebook Marketplace seller accused of pocketing close to $1,400 for electronics, fishing reels, sports jerseys and Pokemon cards that didn't exist is due in court in January. A 23-year-old pleaded not guilty to murdering conservative US activist Charlie Kirk at a Utah University event last September. Critically endangered kakapo populations have reached their highest number in at least 75 years, with 90 chicks this season, bringing the total to 325 birds. That's news. In sport, the Warriors continue to invest in their young talent, signing 22-year-old prop Tanner Stoas-Smith until the end of the 2030 NRL season. It's a second contract extension in just over a year. The 22-year-old made his first grade debut last season and will stretch his career with the club to at least 6 years. Rally driver Hayden Paddon isn't concerned if Hyundai overlooks him to drive full-time in the World Rally Championship, saying he's keen to set up his own New Zealand team on the world stage. The summer transfer window of football's English Premier League has closed with a swag of transfers, the largest, a whopping $288 million, the fee Manchester City paid for Chelsea midfielder Enzo Fernandez.
1: Perhaps Dunedin weather with Wohl's Plant and Funland. Springtime means gardening time, so get planting with Wohl's. High cloud but fine breaks. There could be a shower tonight. We've got nor'westers, 18 the high, 10 the overnight low. Tomorrow mainly fine with light winds.
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4: Good afternoon, Maddie. I want to take your mind back. Maybe sometime last week, I was like, oh, I'm ahead of the game. Father's Day, she's prepared.
5: You had ordered something online.
4: Well, Father's Day is Sunday.
5: Sunday.
4: Father's Day. And it still hasn't arrived. And I ordered it from overseas and now the panic's kicking. And it was really cool too.
5: That's annoying when you're like, yeah. When you're not necessarily known for your organisational skills and you actually nail the organisation, for it to then still bite you in the ass is, that's just a tough pill to
4: swallow.
5: But it was
4: like a targeted Father's Day kind of product that I bought. So you'd think that they'd do their best to ship it out before Father's 100%. Day, right?
5: Yeah.
4: Okay, I'll keep you updated until Friday. Coming up next on the show, though.
5: Oh, boy, I had a morning on the train. Something happened. A flash of a camera went off accidentally, and I need to tell you the awkward moment next.
4: We never learn. We should just stay inside our homes. It's the safest option. We'll come back in two songs after Justin Bieber. This is Anyone. It is 4 past 4 on the hits.

0: She swims. You're on the hits with Maddie and PJ, 10 past 4 for you Wednesday on the air. Thanks to Chemist Warehouse, the real house of fragrance.
1: So I'm a man of the people. I mean, it's well established at this point. We know it about me. I'm just, you know.
0: Would we say that a man of the people tells the people that he's a man of the people? Would he be a bit more low-key about it?
1: That's a good point. That's a good point, but I think it still stands. I'm still catching the train 3 times a week into the city.
0: And I will give you a little round of applause for that, because when you said at the beginning of the year you're going to start taking public transport, I did think it would be a fleeting event. I thought we'd get over this little trend quickly, but you've stuck at it.
1: Thank you.
0: Sure, you've missed your fair share of trains,
1: yep,
0: but I'm very proud of you.
1: I will say it stops at the train. I'm going to say it here and now. This man of the people is not taking the bus. Like, I'm not riding the bus to work. The train, yes. Okay. Bus, no. That's as man of the people as
0: well, that speaks volumes.
1: So anyway, I'm on the train into the city this morning, and I'm sitting in one seat, and there's a young woman in the seat, like the seat next to me. So same row, but there's an aisle. Mm. Aisle of the train in between us.
0: Yep.
1: All of a sudden, I'm just like dilly-dallying. I'm actually watching Real Housewives on my phone.
0: Classic.
1: Yeah, Real Housewives of New York City. And I'm watching it on my phone, and all of a sudden,

0: And out of the corner of my eye, I see the flash of a camera. And then I look over and this woman has her phone in between her thighs with the camera pointing at me. And she's obviously taken a photo of me.
1: Oh, my God. I thought this was going to be a story about you accidentally getting busted.
0: I know.
1: Someone was taking a photo of you.
0: Yes. And I'm not sure if they were like, if maybe they've got, you know what, maybe, because you know people have niche Instagram accounts. Do you think she has a man of the people Instagram account and she's like, look at this man of the people that I want to post on my page?
1: No.
0: Was I doing something bad? Maybe I was picking my nose.
1: No, she would have just been like, that's the guy that used to, is that Sam Wallace? What's his name? They do the weather. And she would have been like, why is this guy familiar? She was probably sending it in a WhatsApp to her bestie going, why is this guy familiar?
0: She's like, I know what it is. Celebrity Treasure Island. That's it.
1: Here we go.
0: She's like, yes, it is Sam Wallace. Yeah.
1: Did you? Did you hit her up?
0: I didn't because I didn't want to make her feel awkward because we've all been there, right? Like sneakily taken a photo of someone that we weren't meant to, and the idea of getting caught for it is mortifying. So I just didn't want to embarrass the girl.
1: I have done that when I think there was this cute guy and I tried to take a cheeky little picky, but what I didn't realise was my phone was on serious, like, high volume, and it was like, and I was like, shit, how do I get out of this one? I'm just gonna dissolve through the wallpaper here.
0: Well, I want to hear your stories this afternoon because, like I said, we have all been there. We've all taken a photo that we were meant to. So when did you get caught for taking the photo?
1: 0800 the hits, or you can text us 4487. Have you been in a similar situation? And we've got your chance to win from our Chemist Warehouse shelf. So get in touch with your calls on 0800 the hits. We'll take them next after the Killers.

0: Killers on the Hits with Matty and PJ. Matty snapped a woman taking a photo of him on the train this morning.
1: She'd done something, I guess, which was rather clever, which is that she'd just kind of propped the phone in between her thighs. But the stupid thing is that she hadn't turned the flash off. So I saw the flash out of the corner of my eye, then turned around and saw the photo very obviously pointed in my direction.
0: So we wanted to know, when did you get caught out taking a photo of someone? Or did you snap someone else doing this?
1: Yes.
0: Get in touch on 0800 The Hits or text us 4487. Our favourite story. We've got a little something from our Chemist Warehouse shelf. So don't be shy. Get in touch on the phones right now. 0800 The Hits. This is Cyril with Stumbling In.

0: It's Cyril on the hits with Maddie and PJ, 21 past four for your Wednesday afternoon. And Maddie, the man of the people that he is on the train this morning, snapped a woman, snapping him. Are you sure? Because you said that the phone was between her legs. She wasn't just taking a little picky la-la of herself?
1: No, because the camera was pointing at me. Like it was on its side.
0: Right.
1: It was on its side.
0: Oh,
1: so she's
0: okay.
1: Front on. The camera's on its side.
0: So she wasn't doing a selfie of herself.
1: No. And the flash very obviously went off.
0: So we wanted to know, because we've all been there at one point in time. When did you get busted trying to take a picture of something? Nikki has called through. Oh, some words of wisdom from Nikki. What would you like to say?
2: So amateur, having the flash go off.
1: Yeah, that's it. Come on. You know, if you're going to do it, properly, right, Nikki?
2: Absolutely. Turn your flash off, and then if you really need to, you just sort of do a bit of a pose yourself as if you're taking a selfie, and then nobody will
0: right.
2: know.
0: Brilliant. It's not your first rodeo, is it, Nikki?
2: Oh, no.
1: I love it, Nikki.
0: So good.
1: Thank you so much. Some really good texts coming through to 4487 Page. Someone said, I was at the gym and my gym crush was doing weights in front of me. I pretended to take a selfie but was actually taking a photo of him in the background. He walked past afterwards and said, nice photo. Oh. I wanted the ground to swallow me whole.
0: Oh, swallow me up. Sammy, what happened with you?
3: Mine was in Vietnam when I was a teenager, and just everywhere I went, you would just see like phones, people taking pictures, and I'm a redhead, and it was winter, so I was very pale as well. Oh. So I just stood out like a sore bum.
1: I thought to myself, are you a celebrity, Sammy, and we don't realise who we're talking to?
0: Yeah.
1: But well, you were a celebrity just in Vietnam.
3: Just very different looking. And yeah, like in the airport, there was one man with like a full blown professional camera and like not even trying to hide it, like facing straight at me. I was like, oh, so embarrassing.
0: Did you feel kind of special or was it just a bit weird?
3: It was a bit weird, like a little special, but more weird, to be honest.
0: Oh, that's brilliant. Sammy, thank you for your call. We're going to raid our little Chemist Warehouse shelf and give you a little something for a Wednesday.
3: Thank you. How good.
0: You are more than welcome.
1: Listen to this text. I saw Taika Waititi at Auckland Airport, tried to get a secretly photo. I thought I was being subtle until he turned around, looked directly at my phone and posed.
0: Again.
1: Whoops.
0: Grand. Swallow me up. Although kind of cool that he came over to talk to you. You'd be stoked. TLC, this is Waterfalls on the Hits with Maddie and PJ.

0: Alex Warren, it's Fever Dream on the hits with Maddie and PJ. Hey, I saw today that there's going to be a doco about the late Matthew Perry coming to Netflix really soon, which is cool, but it feels really sad because you almost feel like Chandler's still here.
1: I know exactly what you mean.
0: I can't believe it's been nearly 3 years since he passed. It was 2023, October, that he actually left. He left planet Earth, which is so sad.
1: He is such a beautiful soul and such an iconic actor on that show. And I feel like if you ask any Friends fan who their favourite character is, arguably Chandler is so many people's absolute favourite.
2: Everyone wants to be Chandler.
3: I went to that tanning place your wife suggested.
4: Was that place the sun? You have to stop the Q-tip when there's resistance.
5: Why is your family Scottish?
4: Why is your family Ross?
1: Honestly, he's so amazing. I love it. Love Chandler as a character. And Matthew Perry, what a beautiful soul. So that documentary is going to be unbelievable.
0: Yeah, so it's going to have like never before heard testimonies from a sister. You always get a little nervous when you hear a doco or something's coming out about a star that's passed. You're like, oh gosh, is this taking advantage? But actually, it is from his sister. And it feels like, it sounds like there's going to be close family and friends part of it as well, just talking to his generous, funny, vulnerable, larger-than-life personality. So it's going to be a three-parter as well. And coming to Netflix at the end of October the 27th. So
1: brilliant.
0: If you're a big fan, lock it in the diaries. No doubt be emotional, but a really cool insight into his life, hopefully. So keep an eye on that. Coming up next, we have got your chance to win $1,000 with our Alpha Quiz, that cute call coming up in the next 9 minutes on the hits.
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0: Happy hump day. You are currently 24 minutes away from five. And up next,
1: we would love to hook you up with $1,000 for your hump day. All you got to do is answer 10 quiz questions in 60 seconds with our alpha quiz.
0: That cute call is coming up in just over 3 minutes after Kings of Leon. This is Sex on Fire on the Hits.

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0: Stella Lifty. There's Boston on the Heads with Maddie and PJ. It is 18 to 5.
1: 10 questions, 60 seconds, and all the answers start with the same letter.
2: The Heads Alpha Quiz.
0: $1,000 could be all yours if you are feeling quick and ready to go for our Alpha Quiz. We've got 10 quiz questions. You've got to answer them in 60 seconds. You can pass and come back to it at the end if there's time on the clock. And we will take your first answer only. Now, where are we going this afternoon? Let's go to Matamata. Hello, Rosie. How are you?
3: Hello. Good, thank you. How are you?
4: Very well, Rosie. How's Matamata for your hump day?
3: It's all right.
0: She's like, what can I say? How can I make it sound really exciting? Okay.
4: Are you feeling lucky today, Rosie? That's the big question.
3: Well, I didn't think I'd get through, so I'm actually kind of nervous, but
4: no.
3: Hopefully lucky.
0: Deep breath.
3: I don't know.
4: Deep breath. You'll be absolutely fine.
3: Okay.
0: So, Rosie, today all of your answers need to begin with the letter E for excellent or England, okay?
3: Okay, thank you.
0: All right, good luck, Rosie. You've got 60 seconds on the clock and your time starts now.
4: Which actor played Newt Scamander in the Fantastic Beasts films?
3: Pass.
4: Which chemical element has a symbol ER?
3: Pass.
4: Which Irish singer became known for her song Oronico Flow?
3: Enya.
4: Which South American country includes the Galapagos Islands?
3: Ecuador.
4: Which heroine is loved by Quasimodo?
3: Esmeralda.
4: Which Taylor Swift album was released in 2020?
3: Eras.
4: Which natural process wears away soil, rock or coastline over time?
3: Erosion.
4: What is the mother's alter ego in The Incredibles?
3: Oh, pass.
4: What's the highest mountain on Earth above sea level?
3: Mount Everest.
4: Which branch of biology studies insects?
3: Entomology.
4: Which actor played Newt Scamander in the Fantastic Beasts films?
3: Which
4: chemical element has a symbol ER?
0: Rosie, you got some good answers in there. It was actually a really tough quiz today.
4: And you did so well. So well.
3: Not well enough, but...
0: hang on! Let's go back through your answers and see how you went out of 10.
4: Newt Scamander in the Fantastic Beasts films was played by?
0: Eddie Redmayne.
4: Yeah. The chemical element ER
0: is for erbium.
4: That's hard. The Irish singer really with Orinoco Flow.
0: Enya, well done.
4: The South American country?
0: Ecuador.
4: The heroine loved by Quasimodo?
0: Esmeralda.
4: The Taylor Swift album released in 2020.
0: Not Eras, it was Evermore.
4: Yeah. The natural process that wears away soil.
0: Erosion.
4: The mother's alter ego in The Incredibles.
0: Elastigirl.
4: The highest mountain on Earth.
0: Mount Everest, well done.
4: The branch of biology.
0: Entomology, well done.
4: Well
0: Rosie,
4: done.
0: Honestly, that was a really tough quiz today, and you did really well to get 6 out of 10. Thank you for playing.
4: Solid effort.
3: Thank you so much.
4: Thank you.
0: Have a wonderful rest of your Wednesday, and that means $1,000 still on the line when Alpha Quiz returns tomorrow morning with breakfast at 7:45. Just listen up for that cue to call. I'll wait 100 the hits when you hear it. This is Pink. Don't let me get me.

0: Shaboozy and Jelly Roll on the hits with Maddie and PJ. $1,000 was not won with our Alpha Quiz before, so another chance back tomorrow morning with Bricky when it returns at 7:45. I have a question. Things keep popping up in my mind regarding the weekend when you stayed at our house, Maddie.
1: Yeah, I came for 4 days. Really? Did I overstay my welcome?
0: No. I think there was just so much that we did over the weekend. We went on the world's best backyard roller coaster. You went fishing out at sea. You babysat the kids. Between all that, we didn't have much downtime. And so now there are sort of all these questions just popping up going, what happened there?
1: By the way, if you did miss any of the adventures, we documented all of it on our social media pages. You can go and see the videos of the roller coaster, of the fishing, of the babysitting, the Hits Drive with Maddie and PJ on Instagram and Facebook.
0: Now, when we were at our abode, when we stayed at our house, because we were actually out at the beach for one night, but we had two nights at my house, and we chucked you in our bedroom, Maddie. Yeah, well, to be fair, BJ and I, literally, we play sleeping beds with the kids at the moment, so we're in and out with them all night. So we're like, oh, actually, we'll just give you our room. It's got a really nice big bed, and tidied it up for you. And did you have a good sleep?
1: I had a
0: Was it comfortable?
1: It was so comfy. I am used to an electric blanket taking the edge off.
0: You like, my lucky blanket. I didn't actually even fill you up a hot water bottle, which was quite rude.
1: No, I actually didn't need it. It was such a comfy bed. I loved it.
0: So Beige was going into the bed last night, because I'm sleeping in a different room with Frankie at the moment. Anyway, he was going to bed, and before he left the door, he goes, "Hey, do you know which side of the bed Maddie slept on?" And I was like, "I actually don't, because we haven't changed the sheets since you left." Which we've talked about on this show before. Yes. Which is a compliment to you, because I feel like you're quite a clean person. And it was like 1 to 2 nights. Do you know what I mean?
1: Yeah, totally. So you want to know which side I slept in?
0: Yeah, because you don't even know which is our side,
1: no,
0: do you?
1: No. I mean, there was an obvious side to sleep on, I think.
0: Mm. Oh, okay. What was that?
1: Well, because when you walk into your room on the door, like through the door, there's a side that's right by the door, and then there's a side that's right around the other side, kind of almost pushed up against the window, like quite close to the window. Yeah. No one's walking all the way around to the window to sleep on that side of the bed. You're sleeping on the side of the bed that's closest to the door. Because it's easier access, it's easier to get to.
0: Okay, so you slept on my side of the bed. Welcome to the good side, my friend.
1: There we go.
0: Is that? But people often have their side, right? So if you were to traditionally go into a room, would you always go to the one closest to the door?
1: Nah, I usually would try and sleep on the side of the bed that I sleep on, which is the same side as you.
0: Cute.
1: We sleep on the same side of the bed. But it also was just easy access. It just made sense.
0: Oh, all right.
1: Yeah.
0: Don't talk about my bedroom like easy access.
1: I did have to lean over BJ's side of the bed to access the drawer, the bedside drawer, because I opened up the
0: cabinet. But you said you didn't.
1: No, you
0: said you didn't.
1: No, I had a look, and there were some interesting things in there. In fact, we'll talk about it on the podcast. Go and listen to Off Track, our podcast on iHeartRadio, or wherever you get your pods. Yep, we'll talk about it.
0: Well, you can text Drive to 44087. 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It has just gone 4 minutes to 5, which means we're getting close to your next chance to go in the draw to win our On The House competition, your rent or mortgage paid for one whole year.
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0: in this update. The Energy Minister says domestic gas supply freed up by Methanex shutting up shop doesn't remove the need for an LNG import terminal. Methanex is closing its Taranaki plant next year, ending a 40-year run affecting hundreds of staff. International events are creating more uncertainty for New Zealand than the election. The Reserve Bank's hiked the OCR 25 basis points to 2.75%. Wellington's mayor is apologising for the failure of the Moa Point wastewater facility deemed avoidable. The government's released a Crown Review's findings on the disaster. It found significant gaps in stewardship over decades. A real estate agent says she's weeping, set to lose her licence and 30-year career over refusing to do a 90-minute Māori tikanga course. That's news. In sport, Silver Ferns captain Karen Berg has welcomed a move towards privatisation for our domestic netball competition. Berg is one of 18 of our best players who will play overseas next year. She says the confirmation of a new comp is an encouraging step to lure elite talent home.
1: Unfortunately, a lot of us were forced into having to make that decision. With the development of this competition and having this opportunity, you might potentially see a lot more coming back this way.
0: Warriors coach Andrew Webster has revealed his senior middle forwards, James Fisher-Harris, Mitch Barnett and Aaron Clark, refused to be rested for this weekend's final NRL regular season clash against Manly. That is sport. I'm Raylene Ramsey.
2: The Hits, Dunedin weather with Wells Plant and Funland. Springtime means gardening time, so get planting with Wells. High cloud but fine breaks. There could be a shower tonight. We've got nor'westers, 18 the high, 10 the overnight low. Tomorrow mainly fine with light winds.
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5: Does Matt need a little snack?
6: I'm hungry. I'm trying to be really good at the moment because lest we forget, one of the items in my 40 before 40 is a nude photo shoot. Now, I put it on the list when I was feeling myself a little bit at the end of last year. You know, I'd been going to the gym.
5: Yeah.
6: I was in a good vibe. I was like, yeah. I'm looking good. Like, let's document this. Well, it's been a long winter.
5: Hey, it's been a long winter for all of us.
6: Things are a little bit flabbier than I would have liked.
5: Oh, no! Hey, stop that right now. Stop that. Snap out of it. You're gorgeous no matter what.
6: Yeah, the moobs are moving, though. You know?
5: What happened to the tuna power of hour?
6: I finished my tuna and then I just haven't been bothered to go to the supermarket and buy more. I need to go and do that.
5: Well, go get yourself a little treat. Coming up next, we have got your chance to go in the draw for our On The House competition. It wraps up this Friday, so do not miss your chance when that cuticle goes off in just under 3 minutes. Coming up right after Lewis Capaldi on The Hits.

0: question. Is it memories of you locked in my tinnitus? Like tinnitus? You know that ringing in your ear?
1: No.
0: What it says. I've always wondered what it says.
1: I don't know what it says, but it's not tinnitus.
0: All right, well, tinnitus. Come up with a better suggestion than tinnitus. Sam Fender and Olivia Dean on the hits.
2: Am I a weirdo?
1: Yes. No, that's it. That's not it.
2: The hits on the house with One Roof Property.
0: Sorry, that was my bad. I threw you off.
1: I think it's tenderness.
0: In the tinnitus. Oh, yeah, that makes a lot more sense.
1: Tinnitus.
0: I could Google, but...
1: Tinnitus.
0: I get tinnitus sometimes. It's just like a... in my ear. Anyway, guys, we're on the business end of our On The House competition. Come Friday, we will have one lucky winner who does not have to pay their rent or mortgage for one whole year. It is all thanks to One Roof. You can get the new app today, House Hunting Made Easier. With the One Roof app, find a home you'll love. Now, in the meantime, 0800 The Hits. We have got your chance to be one of the final people to go on the draw, because after tomorrow... it is done. Tomorrow will be your final day to go in the draw. Emma has got through on the phones. Welcome in, Emma.
3: Hello.
1: Hi, Emma. How are you doing?
3: I didn't think we'd get through, so...
1: Well, you made it.
0: You got through, Em.
3: Yeah,
0: well done.
3: And then he handed me the phone while I'm eating. I'm like, what's going on?
0: Oh, it's a team effort. Okay, so Emma, talk to us. Why do you really want to win at On The House competition?
3: Like everybody else, I would love to own roughly about $32,000 a year we pay in rent. So if we could put that

0: towards a house deposit.
1: Yeah.
0: Amazing.
1: Oh, that's a game changer.
0: The cleanest people when it comes to renting.
2: So. Yeah, I get that. You've got two young kids at home, is that right?
0: Yep.
2: Okay. Yep. Yeah, I can imagine it won't be that clean and tidy all the time.
1: Okay. Well,
0: definitely not.
1: Well, Emma, fingers crossed we can give you some good news come Friday and let you know that you don't have to pay any rent for one whole year.
0: That would be life-changing, but I've never won anything, so I don't think
2: it's
0: gonna happen.
1: Emma, no.
2: Take that attitude away, Em. Anything is possible.
1: You manifest it, Emma.
2: You have just got ahead of so many people. So many people have not been able to get in the draw, and Emma, you are officially in the draw. So this is a great day to celebrate. Well done and good luck.
0: Okay. Thank you.
2: You are more than welcome. Okay. So tomorrow morning, another chance to go in the draw. Can we say what's happening tomorrow now?
1: We can say it. Let's say it.
2: Yes, screw it. Let's break the news. Tomorrow, every hour from 6 a.m. until 6 p.m., you get a chance to go in the draw. We're doing one last just fire bang chance to get in that draw. So listen up for the cue to calls every hour tomorrow, only on the hits. It is our On the House with One Roof. And this is Natasha Bedingfield. These words are the hits.

Lisa hits Dunedin with Callum and P, and I'll be back tomorrow morning with more tickets to give away to the Dunedin Craft Beer and Food Festival. I've got a $100 voucher for Dad for Father's Day, thanks to Alex Campbell Menswear. And if you've got a male dog, I need your help when it comes to them peeing everywhere and killing my box hedging and my grass. That tomorrow morning here on The Hits.

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1: I can't believe it.
0: And a bit of closure. A bit of closure. Because I was saying at the end of Olivia Dean and Sam Fender, oh my God, it sounds like tinnitus when it's like, in the memories of you and left in tinnitus.
2: This bit here, this bit here.
0: Yeah, this bit. Maddie was like, no, it's like tenderness or something. That would make way more sense.
2: Yes. It's bloody tinnitus.
0: All of my memories of you ring like tinnitus, guys.
2: Unbelievable.
0: Anyway,
2: you got to be right at some point, don't you?
0: I got to be right at something, and I would take that win today, baby. All right, let's crack into this.
3: Maddie and PJ's anonymous hotline.
2: Oh yeah, baby.
0: So we get to get a little naughty, a little saucy, a little salacious, a little scandalous.
2: Because what we found was all of our favourite callers often, when they call up, they say to producer Sarah, hey, I just need to stay anonymous. I don't want my name read out. I just want to stay
0: anonymous.
2: And
0: that's fine. We respect that. Absolutely. But we definitely observed that trend, that some of the juiciest content coming through on the phones was from anon callers. In fact, we started up our very own anonymous hotline, and here is a taste of some of the calls we have previously received.
4: It was a 40-year friendship. Got found out last year that she'd been having an affair with my partner for 25 years. Now nobody knows whether or not her kids are her husband or mine.
2: What?
0: So
2: famous, that one. Famous.
0: It definitely kicked off pretty outrageously. That's going to be a hard one to beat. But every week with our anonymous hotline, we're sort of mixing it up with a different topic. Because we thought, okay, let's hone in to a particular subject. And this week we wanted to know, what is the lie that has gone on too long that you can't possibly tell the truth now?
2: Now, obviously we love salacious. We love a little bit of goss. We love to be shocked and awed and wowed. But equally, there will be low-level lies. Like, didn't your husband for a very long time tell you that he loved red wine only for...
0: Yeah. We would go to a winery and he realised that was the way to win me over. So he was pretending to love these Pinot Noirs. I don't think he'd ever had a red in his life. Although that didn't last long. That lie didn't last too long, so I caught him out pretty fast.
2: Okay, well, what was the lie that went on too long? Maybe the lie is still going on to this day, and it's just gone on way too long now, and you just can't possibly tell the truth. We will obviously take low level, but we do love the juicy ones as well.
0: So don't be shy. Dial that 0800 The Hits. 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
2: Plus, dare I say it, we haven't given away caller of the week yet.
0: Okay, your chance to play and win next.

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We want to know the lie that has gone on too long that you can't possibly tell the truth now. It could be big lie, could be little lie. But what is it? And if you're really impressive and we like your story, you could win our caller of the week, which is a $100 Chemist Warehouse voucher. 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We will protect your identity on 0800 The Hits, and we'll take your calls for our anonymous hotline right after Somber. This is Homewrecker on The Hits.

0: NZ for a bigger show this time, hitting up Spark Arena next April. That is Stomp on the Hits. 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
1: Maddie and PJ's anonymous hotline.
0: I get really nervous with the segment.
2: I love it.
0: So this is our anonymous hotline. This is where you get to stay totally anonymous and we ask slightly more risque questions.
2: Yeah, so this week, actually text us if you've got a question you want us to ask on the anonymous hotline, if you've got any ideas. But this week's is, what is the lie that has gone on so long now that you couldn't possibly tell the truth?
0: Okay. Anon number one joins us on 0800 The Hits. Hello, Anon one. How are you? Hello?
2: That's you, Anon.
3: Hello?
2: Hello, that's you. Oh.
0: What's your story?
3: Yeah. I went to university and I was studying for chemical engineering and I told my parents that I had graduated when I didn't. And then I ended up getting a job in a chemistry lab that I thought it was to do with my degree. And no, it wasn't. So I've been, this was about 20 years ago, and I've been in the company now for about 20 years, and I've worked myself up to be the manager of the chemistry lab.
2: So wait, you dropped out of uni?
3: Yep.
2: Why did you drop out? What happened?
3: I was starting to find it a bit boring, yeah. And then I was like, oh, maybe this is not my thing, and I was kind of in my fourth year, and
2: I
3: was
2: this.
3: Like, oh, no,
0: I mean-
3: and then my parents thought, oh, you should be finished by now, and yeah, I told them, yep, I am, and no, I was not.
0: Anon, you're doing well in your career. Degree, shamaree, I'm just trying to make a running word. Do you think
3: degrees
0: they actually
3: don't
0: care?
3: Matter now. It's exactly. All about so what you do in the workforce and on how you are, your actions from what you're doing currently. The degree doesn't matter. It's so, just what studying books, isn't it? They're more practical, and that was me. I figured out.
2: So are Mum and Dad still with us?
3: Mum and Dad still, yes.
2: Yes. But they don't know. They still don't know.
3: They still do not know.
2: They never asked for the photo. You know, you get the posed photo with the cap and the gown. They never asked for a graduation photo to hang on the wall.
3: Yep, but I said to them, must have got lost in the mail.
2: Anon,
0: thank you so much for your call. All right, let's go on to Anon number two. Welcome to the show, Anon.
2: Hello.
0: This is the problem.
3: Hi.
0: They never know when we're talking
2: That's
0: to them.
2: You,
0: Hello,
2: Anon
0: 2. How are you?
4: Hi, I'm good. Thank you. How are you?
2: Good.
0: Okay. What is the lie that's gone on too long?
4: So mine's actually kind of sad, and I promise it was an accident. I accidentally killed the class bird in year six. It was over 15 years ago. And it was a complete accident. I was just, honestly, it wasn't me, but someone had left the cage open. And it was just flying around the room and everyone had gone out. So I was like, oh, I better grab it. So I was trying to grab it and I scared it to death. And I just had to put it back in the cage and close the door and pretend like it never happened.
2: And you
4: I went home.
2: You never told anyone?
4: No,
0: oh, you
4: I went home and
0: day.
4: I cried every day for over a week. I was so upset.
2: Anon.
0: Oh, my God, that is trauma. You poor thing. You've been holding on to this for so long. Does that feel like kind of a release to get it out?
4: Sort of. It's so funny because my husband's sitting next to me listening to me say all of this. And he's now everyone obviously knows on radio, but he didn't know it all. No one knew. He's hearing about it.
2: Well, we appreciate you offloading and letting us know the lie that has gone on for this long.
4: Yeah, too long.
0: Too long? But look, it wasn't your fault. We're going to give you caller of the week.
2: Yeah,
0: we've got
2: a
0: Chemist Warehouse voucher with $100 coming your way.
4: Thank you. Thank you so much. Make it worth killing the bird.
5: Well, don't have that, Matt. 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But there we go. Another round of Anonymous Hotline. 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
2: Yeah, and we just want to know, if you're in the office and it's lunchtime and you've got your food ready, maybe it's a sammy, maybe it's a nice salad or some leftovers, where are you eating your lunch in the office?
0: We'll come back with our people's poll and two songs after JT. This is Mirrors on the Hits.

0: 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New music on the hits. It is 11 away from 6.
1: The people's poll, the people's poll. Everybody come together, it's the people's poll.
0: Welcome to the People's Poll. It is up on our Facebook and Instagram, The Hits Drive, with Maddie and PJ. We're snooping into your lunchtime today.
2: Yes.
0: We want to know when you are having a little snack or a delicious feed for lunch, where are you eating it? Because every day I walk into work and I see these lovely ladies just sit outside on the little picnic table together eating their lunch. And I thought, that's lovely. I'm always eating it by myself in front of the computer.
2: Yeah. So this is specifically lunch when you're at work in the office. Where are you eating it? I'm a deskie as well. And I've been known to take it into a meeting as well. If we have a lunchtime meeting.
0: Same.
2: Not shy about taking my lunch in and eating it while we're in the meeting.
0: Is that because of when we arrive, though, in the day? Like, had we been in the office like a normal person from 9 a.m. in the morning, would we be craving that outdoor vitamin D?
2: You might be right. Because we get in at lunchtime. So the first thing I do is I get to lunch, grab my fork, sit down and eat.
0: Yeah. Because no one wants a hangry Maddie or PJ.
2: There is something nice, especially if it's a lovely day, about going and sitting outside and eating lunch outside, though.
0: It feels very school playground, though, doesn't it? Like, when you go and get your workmates, you go and like prop up, have a little spot outside on the table. So where are you eating your lunch when you're at work? Is it at your desk? Is it outside? Is there a specific lunchroom that you like to go? Or other, let us know where you're having your lunch. You can weigh in on Facebook or Instagram or text through now for our results to 4487, and we will come back and let you know where majority of people eat their lunch at work. Sounds riveting, doesn't it?

0: Club 7. It's Don't Stop Moving on the Hits. Coming up to 6 with Maddie and PJ. The People's Poll, the People's Poll. Everybody come together, it's the People's Poll. Welcome to our People's Poll. We're diving into your lunchtime habits. If you are at a workplace, where are you eating your lunch? Are you going in? Are you going out? Are you in the car? Are you on the ground? It's a real investigation this afternoon.
1: Yeah, a lot of people say in the staff room, like a lunch room or, yeah, like a communal area where it's kind of designated that that is where you go to eat your lunch.
0: Someone on the text said, in my car, away from my workmates. I do appreciate that. If you are in an office 9 to 5, sometimes you just need a little bit of me time, especially if you're like just an introvert and you need just some recharging of the battery. Do you know what I mean?
1: Yeah, that's it. Adrienne says, it really depends because my job can be very busy at times, and so sometimes it is a shove some food in when you can at my desk.
0: Yes.
1: But then often I will try and go up to the meal room if it's empty to get away from people.
0: There are a number of people with like sightings of people in the car. Sarah said, I see people eating in their cars while walking past with the dog. Stace, my car while driving between jobs at my desk.
1: I guess a lot of tradies are doing it in the car as well, aren't they?
0: Yeah.
1: If we have a look on our overall results, 39% of people said they eat it in the lunchroom, 34% said they eat it at the desk. 17% had another situation, maybe like in the car, for example.
0: Yeah.
1: And only 10% said they'll pop outside to eat their lunch.
0: Ah, well, there you go. Thank you for weighing in for today's People's Poll. It is 4 minutes away from 6, and after 6 we need to get to a new dating trend that requires, wait for it, not showering. Yes, that's right. We're going to go there in the next 15 on the Hits. Maddie and Pete.

0: He may just be the greatest showman alive. Guess who's back again? Are you with me? Almost too much swag to fit into Aotearoa's biggest stadium. The Hits brings you Bruno Mars.
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0: In this update, Police Commissioner Richard Chambers has been cleared of criminal wrongdoing. The Police National Integrity Unit and Independent Watchdog were looking into historical allegations rejected by Chambers relating to conduct towards women. The Energy Minister's throwing blame Labor's way for major gas user Methanex shutting down in Taranaki with up to 300 jobs on the line. Simeon Brown is blaming the ban on oil and gas exploration. More official cash rate hikes are possible, but far from guaranteed. The Reserve Bank's raised the rate 25 basis points to 2.75%. The UN has confirmed global warming will inevitably overshoot the 1.5-degree Paris Agreement target in the next few years. Secretary-General Antonio Guterres says the scorching Northern Hemisphere summer, raging wildfires and deadly floods are a warning of what lies ahead. That's news. In sport, Silver Ferns captain Karen Berger believes our newly announced domestic netball league will need to avoid a clash with Australia's Super League to ensure players return to play in the privatised competition.
1: For me personally, the move over to Aussie was for development and the opportunity to play against other international players. If there's a competition within New Zealand that does allow for that, yes, that is definitely something on the cards to look at.
0: Warriors coach Andrew Webster has revealed prop Jackson Ford and wing Dallin Watene-Zelezniak are tracking well to return from injury for the first week of the NRL finals in 9 days. And Northland have made a mammoth 10 changes to their run-on side for Sunday's NPC clash against North Harbour in Albany. That is sport.
2: The Hats Dunedin weather with Wohl's Plant and Funland. Springtime means gardening time, so get planting with Wohl's. High cloud but fine breaks. There could be a shower tonight. We've got nor'westers, 18 the high, 10 the overnight low. Tomorrow mainly fine with light winds.
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5: Happy Wednesday night. You're with Maddie and PJ. Hey, there was a text from Jessica we didn't get to earlier in the show. I was asking you what side of the bed did you sleep on when you're at my house, and you did sleep on my side of the bed. Jess from Tauranga said, I am actually a physio in hospital, and the amount of people that will not budge on which side they sleep on, even when they can't get out of bed anymore, is really interesting. It's so habitual, isn't it?
6: I guess old habits die hard, don't they?
5: That's it.
6: Yeah. I feel like I was actually... in my like 20s and teens, I was very willy-nilly with which side of the bed I would sleep on.
5: Careful how you describe your sleeping habits willy-nilly. With the term willy-nilly.
6: Yeah, but you know, like,
5: especially when you don't wear clothes to bed.
6: Because I would move flats quite often, and I don't think I ever really cared about like being specific until I got into a relationship, and then it's like, nope, this is the side, and this is the way it'll always be.
5: Yeah, and you're getting older, so you just get more stuck on your habits. Coming up next is a new dating trend we need to get across after Lady Gaga and Bradley Cooper on the Hits.

0: It's DJ Sammy on the Hits with Maddie and PJ. Been a while since you and I have been out on the dating scene, McLean.
1: Yeah, I'm coming up 10 years. 10 years in Feb since me and Ryan first got together. Yeah. Yeah.
0: 2018 for me. So nine-ish years too. Yeah. Like, yeah, wow, that's a long time. It's hard to keep up with dating trends. However, there is a new one out at the moment called pheromone maxing.
1: Oh, God.
0: Yeah.
1: I hate it already. I don't even know what it is, but I hate it.
0: I actually don't hate it. I actually kind of get
1: it. Of course you don't.
0: So apparently young guys are skipping showers and DO before dates in the hope that their natural body odor will make them more attractive.
1: No, don't do it.
0: It's true, though. That's what helps you decipher whether you're attracted to someone else, the smell and the pheromones.
1: Yeah, when we were apes, we've evolved since then. And guess what, boys? There's a little thing called deodorant.
0: Africa.
1: Cologne, if you fancy. And I tell you what, smells bloody good. You don't need to be sweating it up. You don't need to be putting that out into the universe.
0: Is there something really wrong with me when I read this? It did take me back to the scent of a high school boyfriend.
1: Yes.
0: There's just something innately quite...
1: Did you like it?
0: It's not necessarily that you like it. There's just something weirdly attractive about it. No. No?
1: So if BJ comes in from the farm, because obviously he's out and about on the farm, and he hasn't showered and he's, you know, been doing some hard manual labour.
0: Yep.
1: What, you give him a little whiff, do you?
0: Doesn't bother me that much. I mean, sometimes, obviously, if he's particularly potent or punchy, but other times I'm like, yeah, that's a man.
1: So this trend was for you.
0: I mean, look, they're really letting... So you know the whole online mixing culture, yes, which has just gone insane. I think that obviously someone's just like, let's see if we can do pheromone maxing. And I don't know how it's going to go for guys if they do just rock up at dates with a prospective partner and they stink.
1: And they go, whoo-wee,
0: whoo-wee. It's just weird how reading this almost just took me back into my teenage years.
1: Well, let us know on the text machine 4487. Is anyone else siding with Paige on this?
0: It's almost like an Am I a Weirdo for a Wednesday, isn't it? Text through to 4487. This is Jean Lewis on the Hits.

0: It's Weedus on the Hits with Maddie and PJ.
1: Hit or miss.
0: And producer Sarah, rocking her Gilmore Girls tee. I like it.
2: Thank you. I've had so many compliments on it today.
3: Yeah, it is cute.
2: It's nice.
3: You love a bit of merch.
0: I think tees with cute little phrases are coming back on, I saw.
2: Yeah.
0: Coming back in.
3: One of the gals in our team was wearing a Metallica shirt
2: today. That's quite cool.
0: Rock on, man.
2: That's really cool.
0: Yeah. Rock on. All right, you're in for hit or miss. What topics have you got?
2: Do you keep the concert wristbands?
1: Hit or miss.
3: Miss. You hoarder. You are an absolute hoarder.
2: I know you. Only if it's like a really important concert. My partner made me like chuck out all the random little like symphony festival ones where I kind of remember who played, you know?
3: But are you actually going to go back and be like, oh, remember the wristband from...
2: Well, then it reminds you of the concert. And like, what if my kids want to look through my memory box and like, Mom, what's this? And I'm like, oh, well, in 2019, I went to Mitch James.
0: We do rely on technology a lot. Like, imagine if it all went down, because we kind of count on that for all our memes, right?
2: So
0: I actually do rate having the physical version. Not that I do, but I understand where you're coming from.
3: Okay.
2: Thank you. Number two. Now, this is actually, I'm really curious about what you guys do with this, because both of you constantly have phones that are running out of battery.
3: Yes.
2: I swear every day, both of you
0: come in, you're like, pardon.
2: My phone, oh, where's the charger?
3: That is true, Paige. That is true.
0: What are you currently sitting on there, Maddie?
3: I'm actually doing all right because I charged it when I got in, but I'm at 64%.
0: Oh, yeah, okay.
2: Paige? What are you at?
0: 50.
2: Okay, good. Because this question is about being under 20%. When you hit under 20% and it comes up low battery mode, do you go into low battery mode?
1: Hit or miss?
3: Miss.
0: Hit.
2: Why miss, Maddie?
3: Oh, just roll the dice.
2: There's a reason it exists.
3: It doesn't always come up on my phone.
2: But you can manually turn it on.
3: Yeah, but I'm not. Who's bothering to manually turn it on?
0: Do we have the stats on how much longer it actually lasts on low battery mode? Because I do it out of habit. I click it and it pops up.
3: I bet you it's actually nothing.
0: Well, I'd say it probably gets you maybe an extra
3: hour.
0: Do you know
2: where we go? It extends your battery life by roughly 10 to 40% depending on how you use your phone.
3: All right.
0: So what's that in minutes?
2: I don't know.
0: I don't talk percentage.
2: I don't know.
0: I need minutes.
2: Ask someone else.
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12: 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So up next, I'm going to present to you the top five films where I reckon the sequel was better than the original.
11: Here's Ella Langley on

to Hits Dunedin with Callum and P, and I'll be back tomorrow morning with more tickets to give away to the Dunedin Craft Beer and Food Festival. I've got a $100 voucher for Dad for Father's Day, thanks to Alex Campbell Menswear. And if you've got a male dog, I need your help when it comes to them peeing everywhere and killing

0: Olivia Dean on the hits with Maddie and PJ.
1: Now, we've been talking a little bit about movie sequels in the show. We were talking a little bit earlier in the show about the brand new Practical Magic movie that is coming out next week. I read recently that Lindsay Lohan has been talking about a possible script for a Parent Trap sequel.
0: Okay, so how does that work? That would have to be a totally... Like, does she grow up? Is she the parent this time?
1: Yeah, maybe. I have no idea what that would look like, but look, I'll reserve judgment. And it was a great original movie, so who knows what the sequel will be like.
0: 1998, yeah. It came out.
1: Yeah, that ages me. But it's always risky, right? It's very risky with a sequel, especially with,
0: yeah.
1: Like when the original movie is rather iconic. You don't want to mess it up. But I reckon there are some movies where, dare I say it, the sequel is better than the original, and that's what I want to present today. My top five movies where the sequel is better than the original.
0: Oh, God, I hope I've seen them.
1: You may not have, but you at least understand them. You'll at least have heard of them. At number five, I reckon The Hunger Games Catching Fire is better than the original.
2: The third quarter quill games, the male and female tributes, are to be reaped from the existing pool of victors.
1: It was so good. I mean, it was just so dramatic. You already were so invested in the characters as well.
0: Yeah, I think you're right. It does get better and better, doesn't it?
1: Yep.
0: We watched that the other day and I was like, man, I forgot how good this is.
1: At number four, and this is a tough one because the original is so good, but Toy Story 2, I reckon, is better than Toy Story 1. The scene with Jessie, you meet Jessie the cowgirl and Bullseye.
0: Oh, yes. Yeah, yep. Yeah, that whole cowgirl narrative
1: and you
0: is
1: know,
0: pretty strong.
1: You know me in a Pixar movie. God, this had me sobbing, absolutely sobbing.
0: I reckon all the Toy Story films hold up pretty well, to
1: they
0: be honest.
1: They absolutely do, but I reckon number two is better than number one. At number three, the Back to the Future movies are a big trilogy in the McLean family household, and I reckon Back to the Future 2 is better than Back to the Future 1.
3: We better back up. We don't have enough road to get up to 88.
4: Roads? Where we're going, we don't need roads.
1: Oh, so
0: I really
1: good.
0: Just recently watched the first, so I can't wait.
1: And did you like it?
0: Oh, yeah, I loved it.
1: Oh.
0: I loved it. I get the hype, but okay. I've only got to number one.
1: Well, you wait until number two, Paige. At number two, it's got to be said, Home Alone 2, Lost in New York.
0: Kevin's not here.
1: What?
0: Come on!
1: So good.
0: R.I.P. Catherine O'Hara.
1: I know. Lost in New York is definitely the better movie. I mean, number one is amazing, but I reckon number two is better. And then we get to my top spot. And this will come as no surprise to anyone who has heard me talk on this show, because there is one movie. It is one of my favourite movies of all time. And the sequel is absolutely leaps and bounds above the first one. It's Sister Act 2, Back in the Habit. It's so good.
0: I wish I could weigh in. I've seen none of them.
1: Go watch Sister Act 2 immediately.
0: Okay, well, look, you've heard Maddie's top five sequels he reckons are better than the original. If you have any thoughts or you'd like to add to the list, you can text through to 4487. This is Nickelback on the Hits.

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1: The song is about wishing that I could grow down instead of growing up. The song is just about missing being a kid and being a teenager and reminiscing on those memories. Hey everyone, it's Luca George and this is

0: Pink and Keith Urban on the hits. You're with Maddie and PJ. Hey, if you missed the news earlier today, due to insane demand for Bruno Mars coming to NZ next year, a new show has been added at Eden Park on March 14. Pre-sale is happening now for those who signed up for the artist pre-sale. And general on-sale tickets happen this Friday. So all of the details at thehits.co.nz. I know you want to get there, Maddie. Stressful?
1: I know, very stressful. I'm so eager to see him. He's honestly one of the best performers we have. He's so amazing.
0: He got the riz, baby.
1: That's it.
0: All right, have an awesome rest of your Wednesday. If you missed any of the show, catch up with our pod on iHeartRadio or text DRIVE to 4487 and we'll see you back tomorrow.
1: See you then.
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2: The Hits News Feed with Bespoke Aluminium, formerly Aitken Joinery Otago. If you need aluminium windows and doors, tell them what you're after and they'll make it happen.

0: In this update, a union says Taranaki's upcoming Methanex plant closure shows workers in the fossil fuel sector will need retraining, with 200 to 300 jobs in the firing line. The A2 union says it's gutting, and workers could be forced to leave the area to find jobs matching their skills. Director Matt Danaher says the government should step in.
1: Put into place mechanisms, bring back mechanisms that ensure that workers can be trained and redeployed, and we can keep decent work here in New Zealand.
0: A real estate agent says she doesn't deserve to lose her licence over refusing to do a 90-minute Māori tikanga course. Janet Dixon's failed to get an exemption from a sector disciplinary tribunal. She claims it's politically biased, against her religion and irrelevant to her work. Dixon says losing her job's all out of proportion.
2: They've let all sorts of people escape censure from the industry who've actually embezzled large sums and whatever, and they've allowed them to keep working.
0: The author of a report on the Moa Point sewage disaster says no council chief infrastructure officer made themselves available to talk. An independent Crown review into February's leak, which saw billions of litres of raw sewage escape into the sea, found significant stewardship, accountability and risk management gaps. Report author Ravine Jadaram says neither the current or previous chief infrastructure officers were interviewed.
3: Our brief was not to find anyone responsible, and we had no powers to instruct someone to turn out. So I'd have to be fair to them and say they probably thought they had nothing to offer.
0: A US Navy ship with a 5,000-strong crew has arrived at a port in Thailand, south of Bangkok, after more than 270 days at sea. It was redirected to the Middle East before the US-Israeli strikes on Iran. Living conditions have reportedly deteriorated on board through the 9 months away from land, with accounts of poor mental health and attempted suicides. That's news. In sport, the Cavalry is returning at the right time for the Warriors as they bid to make history and win a first NRL Premiership. Halves Tamaidi Martin and Chanel Harris-Tavita are poised to return from hamstring injuries on Saturday against Manly. Coach Andrew Webster says wing Dylan Watene-Zeleznyak is also tracking well after breaking his collarbone against the Rabbitohs.
4: There's no reason to think he won't be available, but he's got some big boxes to tick in the coming days to be available for next week.
0: Silver Ferns captain Karen Berger believes New Zealand's newly announced domestic netball league will need to avoid a clash with Australia's Super League to make sure players return home to play in the privatised competition. Top seed Alexander Zverev, this year's French Open champion, has escaped a first-round defeat at the US Open tennis, managing to dispatch Italian Lorenzo Sonego in five sets. 2025 ASB Classic champion Gael Monfils is also through to the second round of the men's singles. That's sport. I'm Stuart Willey.
5: 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Springtime means gardening time, so get planting with Wohl's. High cloud but fine breaks. There could be a shower tonight. We've got nor'westers, 18 the high, 10 the overnight low. Tomorrow mainly fine with light winds.
6: 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And I don't want to see me. Till now. A material lover. Love. The Hits.

Welcome into your Wednesday night. You're on the hits with Bryn. Day two of spring. Does it feel like it where you are? Feel less wintry? Apparently, Cadrona, the ski season there is going to be extending by another week. We'll wrap up on October 18 because they've had so much more snow. Here's Bastille.

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This is a Hits Dunedin with Callum and P, and I'll be back tomorrow morning with more tickets to give away to the Dunedin Craft Beer and Food Festival. I've got a $100 voucher for Dad for Father's Day, thanks to Alex Campbell Menswear. And if you've got a male dog, I need your help when it comes to them peeing everywhere and killing my box hedging and my grass. That tomorrow morning here on the Hits.

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I'm mentally preparing myself for a very big Saturday. I've got 3 birthday parties to attend. This is what happens when people have a bit too much fun on New Year's. They start having babies in September. It's the hits. It was

0: Nelly Furtado, big hit from her, I'm Like a Bird, the hits with Bryn. I'm more like a pig tonight because I've definitely overindulged today. When I got my favourite orange and almond cake from a cafe near where I live, and they do a very thick layer of cream cheese icing on it. It doesn't need it, but I tell you, it just elevates it. And it's absolutely delicious. And I'm actually craving a big, thick, juicy steak. What about you? What are you craving tonight? Maybe it's the embrace of a lover. I've got the cranberries coming up. I don't know what kind of mood I'm in tonight. Harry Styles next. It is The Hits.
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0: How are you? You're on the Hits with Bruin. Hope you're having a lovely Wednesday night. You can listen to us everywhere on iHeartRadio. Apparently, Kiwis are drinking less than ever, with alcohol consumption dropping to a record low. The Brewers Association says financial pressure is likely making people think twice before buying a beer or wine. Yeah, lots of people have tightened their budgets lately. I find I'm actually drinking more at the moment. I've had so many birthdays to attend recently, it feels like a full-time job. I've got three birthdays, three friends celebrating their birthdays on Saturday. It's going to be a busy day. Niles Barkley's on the way. I've got Gracie Abrams after 8. You're on the Hits.
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0: In this update, a bumpy night for many in the lower South Island, with a series of earthquakes felt by thousands. A magnitude 5.6 tremor struck 35 kilometres northeast of Milford Sound at a depth of 5 k's shortly before 7 p.m. It follows a magnitude 5.5 shake close by at a similar depth roughly 50 minutes earlier. Queenstown District Council says the Edith Cavell Bridge is closed until an inspection tomorrow, while motorists are being warned of the risk of debris on Alpine passes, including the Crown Range Road. Labour's promising not to push ahead with the government's planned public service cuts, but is waiting for details of finances before confirming its plans. The coalition wants to reduce the public service by 12% over 4 years, saving about $2.4 billion. Chris Hipkins says any cuts under his government will be rigorously assessed.
1: Clearly, we're not committed to going ahead with the cuts that they have made in this year's budget, but we're going to obviously set out our own plans around how we balance the budget and so on when we set out our own fiscal plan.
0: Further hikes to the official cash rate are possible but far from guaranteed. The Reserve Banks today raised the rate 25 basis points to 2.75%. Governor Anna Bremen says they're moving it towards a neutral level of around 3%. Critically endangered kakapo populations have reached their highest number in at least 75 years, with 325 birds. The Department of Conservation has officially added 90 chicks to the tally from this year's breeding season, the largest on record. Kakapo science advisor Andrew Digby says intensive efforts to rescue the species have continued for 30 years.
2: What's satisfying about kakapo is kakapo live for a very long time, at least probably as long as humans do. And so some of the kakapo that we work with now are the same kakapo that people were working with back in the 1980s.
0: That's news. In sport, a full circle moment for Tamati Ellison on his return to the All Blacks after a brief time away. Ellison was unwanted when Dave Rennie replaced the sacked Scott Robertson earlier this year. But the side's former defence coach earned a recall to operate as a defensive assistant under Tana Umanga for the South African tour. Ellison says having selector Sir Graham Henry in camp has also been a throwback.
3: I said to Ted, who was my first head coach, I was with him and then went to Japan to play and then came back when Shag was the head coach. And then, so it's kind of my fourth time back in the group and every time's been special. I don't take it for granted.
0: Northern Netball Zone and Mystics boss Phil Viver is advocating flexible import laws for next year's proposed investor-backed domestic competition. Warriors coach Andrew Webster says Chance Nicholl-Klugstad has shaded a hard-done-by Tane Tuopiki as first-choice fullback due to irresistible form, with three of the Wa's best performances of the season when Nicholl-Klugstad was in the number one jersey. That's sport. I'm Stuart Willey.
4: The Hits, Dunedin weather with Wohl's Plant and Funland. Springtime means gardening time, so get planting with Wohl's. High cloud but fine breaks. There could be a shower tonight. We've got nor'westers, 18 the high, 10 the overnight low. Tomorrow mainly fine with light winds.
5: 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I just wanna be here. Love. The Hits.

Wednesday night, you're on the hits with Bryn. The Warriors are top of the NRL ladder. Big game of them this weekend. It is the finale of the regular season, and they take on the Sea Eagles at Mount Smart. Going to be a huge home game. Here's OneRepublic.

This is a Hits Dunedin with Callum and P, and I'll be back tomorrow morning with more tickets to give away to the Dunedin Craft Beer and Food Festival. I've got a $100 voucher for Dad for Father's Day, thanks to Alex Campbell Menswear. And if you've got a male dog, I need your help when it comes to them peeing everywhere and killing my box hedging and my grass. That tomorrow morning here on the Hits.

It is the Hits. Maddie and PJ will be phoning the winner on Friday. Someone will have their rental mortgage paid for an entire year on the house, all thanks to One Roof. Got lots of chances to get in the draw tomorrow, 6 a.m. to 6 p.m. every hour. Your chance to get in the draw and have your rental mortgage paid for an entire year. The Hits.

0: Still a banger from Avril Lavigne, Skater Boy, the hits with Bryn from the early 2000s. Here's something that'll make you feel even older. Today is officially the first day of the late 2020s. That's according to Encyclopedia Britannica, who apparently sat down, they drew a line in the calendar sand, which means the mid-2020s are now gone. They're done. And surely we're grieving that as a group tonight. I feel like the 2020s have been wasted because, you know, for the start of it, we were dealing with COVID and lockdowns, that sort of thing. But no, we're now in the late 2020s. Alanis Morissette and Teddy Swims coming up. You're on The Hits.
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0: Oh, great song. It is the Hits with Bryn on your Wednesday night. Big win for one of our most beloved and most awkward native birds, the critically endangered kakapo. DOC has added 90 new kakapo chicks from this breeding season. It's been an absolute bumper season, pushing the total population up to a record 325 birds. It is fantastic. DOC says it's the highest number we've seen in at least 75 years. They are my favourite bird. I think Bird of the Year, the contest is coming back up again soon. And yes, I will be voting for the kakapo again. Kelly Clarkson coming up, Miley Cyrus next. You're on The Hits.
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0: You're on the hits. How's your Wednesday night going? Up to anything fun? Anything to report back? Let me know. You can text in on 4487. 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Here's a new dating trend for you. You might want to sit down for this one. It's called pheromone maxing. It's where blokes are apparently skipping showers on purpose and just letting their natural scent build up in the belief it makes them more attractive.
1: Ugh.
0: Would you be attractive to a sweaty, smelly man? The internet's dressed it up with this fancy name, pheromone maxing, but strip away the branding and it's really just body odour. Science says pheromones might play some role in attraction, but there's a pretty big difference between natural scent and haven't showered since Sunday. Sounds gross. Here's 660, you're on the hits.

is the Hits Dunedin with Callum and P, and I'll be back tomorrow morning with more tickets to give away to the Dunedin Craft Beer and Food Festival. I've got a $100 voucher for Dad for Father's Day, thanks to Alex Campbell Menswear. And if you've got a male dog, I need your help when it comes to them peeing everywhere and killing my box hedging and my grass. That tomorrow morning here on the Hits.

It is the hits. A lot of you on the text machine are against this thing called pheromone mixing. I mentioned it's a new dating trend. Guys are apparently skipping showers on purpose and just letting their natural scent build up, which does sound pretty gross and unhygienic. This texter says, I'd much prefer the smell of Lynx Africa. You know what? You're not wrong. Here's Alicia Cara, the hits.

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1: Hey, this is Ben from Borderline, and you're listening to Watching It Burn on the Hits. It's the song you should probably listen to with the roof down in your car and just blast the speakers at max.

0: One of my favourite songs, Coldplay, Clocks. It is the Hits Whisper In. Father's Day coming up on Sunday, so here is another reminder for you. If you've not organised anything yet, get on to it. I need to do the same. I don't know what to get my dad this year. I think last year I just got him like a Repco voucher or something like that. I reckon dads like that, don't they? Then they can just go and buy their own thing. He actually went and bought this Bissell thing, you know, is that what it's called? Like a wet dry vac, which he uses in the car. And it's absolutely brilliant. In fact, I've used it a couple times when I've gone to visit him and need to vacuum my car. Mariah Carey's coming up and Sam Fender and Olivia Dean next. It is The Hits.
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0: tonight.
1: Wednesday night, the hits whisper in some good news if you're not quite ready to hang up the skis just yet. Wanaka's Cadrona ski field is pushing its season back by another week. And this is thanks to a solid dump of extra snow. It's now going to stay open right through to October 18. So if you thought you might have missed your window, you haven't. You've just been handed a bonus round. And I know quite a few people going to Cadrona in the next few weeks to make the most of the snow they've had there, and also hopefully some lovely weather as well. So yeah, an extra week at Cadrona with them extending the ski season. Amy Winehouse coming up, and I've got Lola Young next. It is The Hits.
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0: In this update, the Prime Minister has touched down in Palau for this year's Pacific Islands Forum. Chris Luxon was met at the airport with a red carpet and a cultural performance. Senior political reporter Azaria Howell is there.
1: You could cut the humidity with a knife. Similar words could be said about political tension as China pledges consequences for Taiwan being invited to this year's PIF. It's unclear whether a statement will be made on China's ballistic missile test in the Pacific.
0: Leaders' meetings get underway tomorrow. A bumpy night for many in the lower South Island, with a series of earthquakes felt by thousands. A magnitude 5.6 tremor struck 35 kilometres northeast of Milford Sound at a depth of 5 k's shortly before 7. It follows a magnitude 5.5 shake close by at a similar depth roughly 50 minutes earlier. Queenstown District Council says the Edith Cavell Bridge is closed until an inspection tomorrow, while motorists are being warned of the risk of debris on alpine passes, including the Crown Range Road. More meth and MDMA was uncovered in the first 6 months of roadside drug testing than cannabis. Just over 3% of saliva tests came back positive out of more than 4,000 conducted. The spin-off reports in 9 districts, meth and MDMA was detected as frequently or more frequently than cannabis. Detection agency head Glenn Dobson says it's higher than expected.
2: Meth, we've seen it increasing from our workplace drug testing perspective, and it creates some huge safety problems both on the road and the workplace, but we normally see cannabis at a higher rate.
0: A farm in Auckland's Pukekohe has been forcibly sold after a long-running legal fight over unpaid rates. Gerard van den Bogaert's former chicken farm was sold at auction today for nearly $800,000 below CV. The debt to Auckland councils understood to have ballooned to about $250,000 after not making a rates payment in 14 years. That's news. In sport, Tamati Ellison is relishing his chance to be an extra pair of eyes in the All Blacks camp. The 43-year-old was let go from his defence coach role with the All Blacks last year, but was recalled for the South Africa tour to work under Tana Umanga. Ellison says he's been offering advice where he can.
3: Either talking to the defensive leaders or helping tee set drills and asking questions of things that you might not see when you're leading. It's been really helpful, and all the coaches have been open to feedback and where we think we can improve.
0: Rugby nomad James O'Connor has rejoined the club he debuted for in Super Rugby 18 years ago, heading to the Western Force in a bid to make the Wallabies for the 2027 World Cup. Chance Nicol-Klukstar has his nose in front of Tane Tuopiki as first-choice Warriors fullback ahead of the NRL finals. The 31-year-old will wear the number one jersey on return from suspension in Saturday's final regular season game against Manly, while Tuopiki has dropped back to the six-man interchange. That's sport. I'm Stuart Willey.
4: The hits, Dunedin weather with Wohl's Plant and Funland. Springtime means gardening time, so get planting with Wohl's. High cloud but fine breaks. There could be a shower tonight. We've got nor'westers, 18 the high, 10 the overnight low. Tomorrow mainly fine with light winds.
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You're on the hits. I can't wait to welcome Somba back to NZ. He's going to be playing at Auckland Spark Arena next April. Tickets go on sale at midday on Tuesday, the 8th of September. You can get them from Ticketmaster. And keep us loud to win tickets. Maddie and PJ have a double pass to win. Lady A, need you now. It's the hits.

This is a Hits Dunedin with Callum and P, and I'll be back tomorrow morning with more tickets to give away to the Dunedin Craft Beer and Food Festival. I've got a $100 voucher for Dad for Father's Day, thanks to Alex Campbell Menswear. And if you've got a male dog, I need your help when it comes to them peeing everywhere and killing my box hedging.

You're on the hits. I overindulged this afternoon. I went to my local cafe. They do a brilliant, very delicious orange and almond cake. And what I love with their one is they do a very thick layer of cream cheese icing, which you don't, I don't think you normally see on an orange and almond cake, but man, it really does elevate it to the next level. It's the hits.

0: The Red Hot Chili Peppers, the hits with Bryn. We're going to be a bit silly for just a moment. There's been some extraordinary growth at the bottom of the Beckham family garden plot.
1: There's a new vegetable. 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
0: Yeah, the former footballer turned gardener has produced what must rank as one of the world's most unusual specimens in the genre. Sort of a giant mower-looking thing, as well as showing off his plums and some garlic bulbs to wife Victoria. It does look like a very good garden they've got going. Paula Cole is coming up, Alex Warren next. It is The Hits.
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18: The Emerson's Dunedin Marathon is back for 2026. 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

0: your smart speaker and everywhere on iHeartRadio. You're on the hits with Bryn. Netflix has announced the one about Matthew Perry, a three-part documentary on the Friends star's life and career, which will be available to stream from October 27th. It's not some outside studio piecing this together either. His sister, Mia, is the key voice throughout, and they're using unreleased photos and home videos from the Perry family's own archive. So this one's coming from the inside, which already makes it feel quite different to the, you know, the usual celebrity documentary treatment. Yeah. Which Friends character did you relate to most growing up? And be honest, are you actually a Chandler? And, you know, you just won't admit it. You can text me on 4487. Got the Pussycat Dolls coming up and Shaboozy next. It is The Hits.
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This is The Hits Dunedin with Callum and P, and I'll be back tomorrow morning with more tickets to give away to the Dunedin Craft Beer and Food Festival. I've got a $100 voucher for Dad for Father's Day, thanks to Alex Campbell Menswear. And if you've got a male dog, I need your help when it comes to them peeing everywhere and killing my box hedging and my grass. That tomorrow morning here on The Hits. Cut my heart.

Late Night Wednesday, the hits with Bryn everywhere on iHeartRadio. Still stoked that we've managed to increase the population of kakapo, adding 19 new kakapo chicks from this breeding season. It has been a real cracker one. The population now a record 325 birds. Here's Adele.

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1: The song is about wishing that I could grow down instead of growing up. 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

0: Jimmy Eat World, the middle to wrap up Wednesday night with me, the hits with Bryn. I'm out of here. Enjoy the rest of your Wednesday night. Tomorrow, the last day to get in the draw with the hits on the house. You could have your rental mortgage paid for an entire year. And we're going to be putting someone in the draw every hour between 6 a.m. and 6 p.m. And then on Friday, Maddie and PJ will be phoning back the winner of this life-changing prize. The Backstreet Boys coming up and Ella Langley next on the hits. Have a great night.
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0: introduced in a very first blind date to Brisbane, and they didn't ultimately win, but actually they did, really, because they found love. 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

0: Thanks to the hits and OneRoof, your biggest bill could be on the house. 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

0: just be the greatest showman alive. Guess who's back again? Almost too much swag to fit into Aotearoa's biggest stadium. The Hits brings you Bruno Mars. You gotta get down. Back in New Zealand for one massive night. Auckland's Eden Park, March 13, 2027. Ooh, don't believe me, I just might. Bruno Mars, the romantic tour. 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

0: just be the greatest showman alive. Guess who's back again? Are you with me? Almost too much swag to fit into Aotearoa's biggest stadium. The Hits brings you Bruno Mars. You gotta get down. Back in New Zealand for one massive night. Auckland's Eden Park, March 13, 2027. Ooh, don't believe me, I just might. Bruno Mars, the romantic tour. Keep the hits loud and win your way in.
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8: In this update, the Reserve Bank has lifted the OCR another 25 basis points to 2.75%, but some policymakers reckon the fallout from rising fuel and energy costs could be bigger than expected. Assistant Governor Karen Silk is concerned things may get worse before it gets better.
9: That reflects the ongoing nature of the Middle East conflict and risk of more persistence of elevated oil prices and petrochemical prices.
8: A police investigation has reportedly cleared Commissioner Richard Chambers of criminal wrongdoing over historical allegations he denied. Police say there wasn't enough evidence to substantiate one woman's claims, with the IPCA expected to release its findings later. A swarm of earthquakes has rattled near Milford Sound, with two tremors above magnitude 5 hitting within an hour of each other last night. GeoNet says more aftershocks are likely and there's a small chance of a larger quake. And Labour MP Greg O'Connor has wrapped up his 9 years in Parliament with a 20-minute speech delivered entirely in rhyme. Boundary changes have wiped out his electorate.
10: Ohari is now divided in three, leaving locals to work out their new voting zone. Of course, it'll now take three MPs to do the job I used to do on my own.
8: In sport, the double Jet Stadium pass at Cape Town won't be repeated for the third match of the Springboks All Blacks Test Series in Soweto.
11: South Africa's Civil Aviation Authority says Airlink has told them it will now not fly over as planned, with compliance checks continuing after the weekend's almost stadium-scraping events. It does seem inevitable that media commentary, including the reaction in parts of the New Zealand media, likely played a role in the decision to withdraw.
8: And that's sport. I'm Bryn Rudkin.
12: 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Springtime means gardening time, so get planting with Wells. Today, fine spells with light winds, a high of 20. Tomorrow, Friday, a few showers clearing to fine in the afternoon, a high of 16. And Saturday, fine and a high of 17 degrees.
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12: Good morning. Welcome in to the 3rd of September. It's coming up 6:05. Thanks so much for having me on.
2: So a very busy day every hour, because today's your last day to get in the draw for On The House. So every hour I am giving you a chance to get in the draw. So coming up before 7, listen up for the cue to call. Here's Green Day.

0: This is a Hits Dunedin with Alex Warren and Passenger. I love that song. It's 11 and a half past six. Welcome into my favourite day of the week. It is Thursday. Don't ask me why. It just is. So I love myself a Thursday. Look, last week flew by. This week, it's not that it's dragged. It certainly just felt like, you know, I've done my 3 days and into my fourth. But the great thing is once today's done, just one more day and then we're into the weekend. Well, I've got to ask you, did you feel the earthquake last night? I must have been in the shower or out in the kitchen, because when I came through with my dinner, we are that family that eat dinner on our lap. And with Charlotte being away, I tell you what, the whole meal thing's just gone out the window. We had dumplings last night. No, I didn't make them. They were just chucked in a pot of boiling water. Once they were cooked, you put sesame oil over them, soy sauce, and I've got this really lovely crunchy chili sort of dumpling. What would you call it? It's like a little, it's not even a sauce that you pop on. It's called chili crunch, and it's really good that you pop on them. So good. That was my dinner. Anyway, I do digress. So I said to Tony, he said to me actually, he goes, did you feel the earthquake? I said, what earthquake? I thought he was kidding. And he said, no, seriously, there was just an earthquake. He only just felt it. And so I did a bit of a post on our Facebook page last night. And it turns out, well, I wasn't the only one that didn't feel it, but a lot of people did. It was centred near Milford Sound last night. The first one was, we're getting told, at 6:13 p.m. And then it was followed with some others. There was another one, 5.6, at about 7:03. Another one, 7:12. They just sort of rolled and they carried on till just after 8 o'clock. So I want to know this morning, just nice and early, did you feel the earthquake last night? Let's just do a really quick straw poll with those of you that are up nice and early, just a yes or no to the earthquake. Because like I say, still haven't felt it. Unlike the one that we had a few weeks ago, I definitely felt, but I could have been in the shower, this is the other thing, or I could have been just sitting there looking at those dumplings going, get in my tummy. Whatever it was, still haven't felt it. Let me know on 4487. Coming up, Adam Lambert, Justin Bieber, and a song for the day.
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1: When beer pong was considered irresponsible by those who wear pyjamas to bed, the Alternative Commentary Collective teamed up and rebranded it Kiwi Pong. The 2026 edition of the Kiwi Pong World Series in association with So Beer is headed to Go Media Stadium with not only a record amount of teams, but the biggest prize pool ever offered. Text Pong to 3236 to get the details. Plus, Pong for good, with all proceeds of the event going towards the Warriors Foundation.

0: It's the Hits Dunedin, 6:20, Adam Lambert, and what do you want from me? I want from you a text to tell me whether you felt the earthquake last night, yes or no. Still haven't felt it, 5.5 at 6:13, and then there were others that kind of rolled through until about 8:05, I believe. I think there was sort of another three between that first one and the last one. So did you feel it? Carmia felt it. Yes, she said, the 6:13 one. So she felt it. I've got Kylie here. Morning, Kylie.
1: Good morning.
0: So where are you? Where do you live? What suburb?
1: St Kilda.
0: So you're in St Kilda. Okay. Did you feel it?
1: Yes, I did.
0: Oh, okay. Right. So there was obviously more than one. So you felt the first one?
1: Yes, and I felt the second one.

0: Okay. So, which was, because I was saying that the second one was just a little bit stronger.
1: Yeah, it was. I was in the standing in the kitchen for the first one, and I thought I was imagining things, and I was like, no, next one. And then whatever time the next one was, I was sitting down on the couch, and then my chair was just swaying, making noises, and then I have one of those ladders that you parade all your things on.
0: Yeah.
1: And it was just swaying, and you could hear it, and, you know, it was yuck.
0: Isn't that crazy? So it's just amazing how in different pockets of Dunedin you can kind of feel an earthquake or not. I wonder, I was either getting out of the shower or I was getting my dinner, because as I walked in to the lounge with the dumplings, Tony said to me, did you feel the earthquake? And I was like, no. And then we were sort of
1: freak out.
0: Oh, yeah, it is a bit scary because I know that the last one, and it was quite strong. It's a bit unnerving, isn't it? Because you kind of feel, and people are saying that, you know, we are due to get quite a big one. So it does make you a bit nervous. Oh, well, there you go. You felt the earth move. I certainly didn't.
1: I sure did. I was going to go to Kmart, and then I was like, oh, no, I'm not going now.
0: No, fair enough too, because gosh, you wouldn't want to be in there if things started really shaking, would you?
1: Well, that's what I thought, and I'm glad I wasn't for the second one.
0: Oh my goodness. Hey, well look, thank you for chatting this morning. Have a great day.
1: Thanks, you too. Bye.
0: See you, bye. Oh, well there you go. Keep your texts coming in to 4487. Looks like I'm the only one that didn't feel it. Why do you feel like you've missed out on something? Strange, isn't it? Song for the day coming up next here on The Hits.

Justin Bieber here on the hits, Ghost. It is 6:25. As I look at the song for the day, so I could have done something about earthquakes, but look, no, not going to do that because I think something definitely trumps it. Pre-sales went on sale yesterday for the Bruno Mars concert in Auckland, March next year. And gosh, it didn't take much for the pre-sales to sell out. General sales, by the way, go on sale on Friday. But Bruno Mars has announced a second concert, a new show. So his second show is on Sunday the 14th, the following day, just because of the amount of tickets that were sold yesterday. So all of the ticketing details are at livenation.co.nz. Well done to everyone that got tickets yesterday. Bit of a frantic rush, I think. But here's the man coming to New Zealand next year. Both those concerts are going to sell out, I bet. Runaway Baby on the hits.

0: It's The Hits with Bruno Mars, announced a second concert yesterday. Live Nation is where you can get all the details. Right, coming up between now and 7 o'clock, your early morning ranking, and today is your last day to get in the draw for On The House. This is With One Roof, and one lucky Hits listener will have their rent or mortgage paid for an entire year. 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
13: In this update, the Reserve Bank's lifted the OCR to 2.75%, with some policymakers worried the fuel crisis could hit harder than expected. Casey Costello is set to become New Zealand's first Minister of Organised Crime, giving her the job of leading the fight against drug trafficking. Life jackets will soon be mandatory on all boats under 6 metres after a bill from National MP Shane Retty passed its final vote in Parliament. And Liam Lawson will remain at Red Bull for Formula One's Italian Grand Prix this weekend.
14: 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Springtime means gardening time, so get planting with Wells. Today, fine spells with light winds, a high of 20. Tomorrow, Friday, a few showers clearing to fine in the afternoon, a high of 16. And Saturday, fine and a high of 17 degrees.
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14: Good morning, welcome into your Thursday. Yes, it's my favourite day of the week. Asked earlier, did you feel the earthquake last night? I didn't. I feel like I've got FOMO. I feel like I'm the only person that didn't feel it. Okay, early morning ranking, and listen out for your cue to call for On The House every hour for your last day to get in the drawer.

0: This is a Hits Dunedin. That song is being thrashed in my car at the moment. I just listen to it on repeat. I've had to do that till I learn the words. Love it. Stella Lefty and Boston.
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0: It's your last chance to get in the draw for On the House today, because the draw is tomorrow. So we are giving you a chance at 6, 7, 8, 9, 10, 11, 12. You get the idea, right through until 6 p.m. tonight. The first caller through is Carmia. Good morning.
2: Good morning.
0: Well, the great news is you are in the draw.
2: That is such good news. I've been crying so long to get in here.
0: Oh, have you?
2: Yes, every day.
0: Every day. Well, it's so tough because, and I get this feedback all the time. It's like, I can't get through. Oh, well, congratulations. So tell me, is it rent or mortgage that we will be paying for you?
2: It is rent.
0: It's rent. And how much are we looking at per week?
2: $650.
0: 630, right, 630 times 52, using the One Roof Mortgage Calculator. Okay, are you ready? This would save you, if you win On the House tomorrow, you will save $32,760.
2: Whoa, that's a nice amount towards a mortgage, towards a deposit on a house.
0: So that's what you would do with it?
2: That is absolutely what we would do with it. Really trying to get into that property market.
0: It's tough, isn't it? It's really tough. But once you're in, and that's the thing, isn't it? So $32,000 would definitely a big chunk towards your deposit, that's for sure.
2: Absolutely, and that will help a lot.
0: Well, the hard bit's done, I think. You can relax now. You're in the draw, Carmia. All the very best. That draws tomorrow.
2: Thank you. You have a lovely day.
0: It's our pleasure. You take care. And make sure that you download the One Roof app to find a home that you'll love today. Carmia, anyone else that's looking for a home, make sure you have that app because it's definitely going to help. Right, coming up, our early morning ranking and something that as Dunedinites, we need to celebrate.
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This is The Hits with Ed Sheeran and Sapphire. Okay, it is time for our early morning ranking, and I need to give you a little bit of background on this and why I'm doing this ranking this morning. The ranking is what I love about Dunedin. Now, the reason I'm doing this morning is, did you know that we here in Dunedin should once again be feeling pretty good about ourselves and where we live, with Dunedin topping New Zealand's quality of life survey for the second straight year? So 2 years in a row we've done this. A total of 83% of Dunedin respondents rated their overall quality of life positively, the highest of the seven centres surveyed. Strong access to parks, open spaces, a positive local feel and high feelings of safety during the day helped drive the result. So Dunedin finished ahead of centres including Wellington, Hamilton, Tauranga, with Auckland, by the way, ranking last. So, isn't that great? We topped the New Zealand Quality of Life Survey. We've been saying it for years. We don't live here for the weather, do we? We live here for lots and lots of other things. So, coming up next, it's funny, isn't it? When I do these rankings, it's not that deep, like it doesn't matter. It's not like I'm going to fail or pass a test because of the order in which my rankings, but I need to get it right. So, what's your favourite thing about living in Dunedin? Share it with me on 4487. I'm going to share my top three next on The Hits.

The Hits Dunedin, Sia and Chandelier. It's 7:05 as I share my early morning ranking with you. So what I love about Dunedin, and this is on the end of Dunedin topping New Zealand's quality of life survey. 2 years in a row, 83% of Dunedinites responded overall quality of life very positive here in Dunedin. So what do I love about living in Dunedin? At number three... It's not that deep. At number three, the look of the city. And what I mean by that is the buildings as well as the landscape, like the fact that we're not just flat, we've got hills, we've got lots of green, and the fact that we have got water so close. In fact, lots and lots of beaches, let's be honest. You know, I prefer living on a coast or by a lake or river. But yeah, I think we're very lucky with the sea. So that's at number three, the look of the city. At number two, is actually the size of Dunedin. For me, Dunedin is a big town. It's not like, I don't call it like, you could call it a little city. I suppose it's a small city, but like we've got everything that the big cities offer. In fact, more at times. Look at our fashion. So good. But with the ease, right? The ease of being sort of 10 minutes from anywhere. So I love the size of Dunedin. And at number one, for my early morning ranking on what I love about Dunedin, and I mean this, I love the people. After my years of living in Christchurch, and when we shifted there, I went there for Classic Hits and I did 3 years up there. And so many people said to me, in fact, someone said to me, he's a counsellor now, and he actually owns a car dealership. And I remember meeting him, and we were shifting up to Christchurch, and he had yards up there, and he said, gosh, I think you will struggle going up to Christchurch because the people just aren't as friendly as what they are in Dunedin. And I was like, what do you reckon? And honestly, it's so true. It's a fact. The friendlier people get. I'm going to say the further north you go, the unfriendlier, but the further south you go, the friendlier they get. So a number one for me on what I love about Dunedin is the people. And that's my early morning ranking this morning. Here's Carly Rae Jepsen on The Hits.

0: It's the Hits Dunedin with Carly Rae Jepsen, Call Me Maybe. It's bang on 7 o'clock, running a little bit late this morning. Hey, coming up after 7, listen out for your cue to call for On The House. It is your last day to get in the draw. The draw is tomorrow. A life-changing draw for one lucky Hits listener. You've got to be in to win, so listen out for your cue to call. And also too, I've arrived at work this morning and in my inbox is a bit of an update postcard from Callum in Canada. He'll be back in a couple of weeks' time, but yes, he's given us a bit of an update. I have not listened to it, so I'm going to hear it for the first time when you hear it. Hope it's all okay. And it is coming up after 7 here on The Hits.
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0: In this update, the Reserve Bank has lifted the official cash rate by another 25 basis points to 2.75%, saying global risks are weighing heavily on our economy. Chief economist Paul Conway says things like trade wars, overseas conflicts and the fuel crisis were a bigger focus than the election.
1: We do have an election every 3 years. It's pretty predictable. I like the vibe of businesses getting on with it.
0: Chris Luxon is joining other Pacific leaders today to tackle big issues like climate change, crime and China at the Pacific Islands Forum.
2: Pacific solutions to Pacific problems. That's how the Prime Minister's envisioning today's discussions, but the idea of unity seems less certain this year. Leaders, including the Prime Minister, are discussing sea level rise concerns, transnational drug trade and China's ballistic missile test.
0: Life jackets will soon be mandatory on all boats under 6 metres after a bill from National MP Shane Retty passed in Parliament. And Christchurch councillors wanted to track where thousands of abandoned shopping trolleys are ending up, but retailers won't share the data needed to make it happen. Retail NZ says stores already have systems to collect dumped trolleys and aren't interested in a formal recovery agreement. In sport, the double Jet Stadium pass at Cape Town won't be repeated for the third match of the Springboks All Blacks rugby test series in Soweto. Sponsor Airlink has withdrawn plans to fly over as a Civil Aviation Authority investigation around compliance continues after last weekend's stunt. And Liam Lawson will remain at Red Bull for Formula One's Italian Grand Prix this weekend. That's your newsfeed. I'm Bryn Rudkin.
3: 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Springtime means gardening time, so get planting with Wells. Today, fine spells with light winds, a high of 20. Tomorrow, Friday, a few showers clearing to fine in the afternoon, a high of 16. And Saturday, fine and a high of 17 degrees.
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3: Yes, good morning and welcome in. As you know, no Callum for a couple more weeks. He's in Canada and we've got a postcard from Callum. Well, he sent us a bit of a voicemail, so I'm going to play that for you, see how he's getting on his big old holiday. Can't wait to hear. And it's your last day to get in the draw for On The House. Your cue to call. We're doing it every hour. It's coming up before 7:30.

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0: It's Sienna Spiro here on the Hits Dunedin Thursday morning. Material Lover. Great song.
1: The Hits on the House with One Roof Property.
0: That's right. Download the One Roof app, especially if you're looking for a home. But I tell you what, you don't need to be looking to use the app. You can track your home or a favourite property and watch how its values change over time. It's just a handy app to have. But we are giving you 13 chances today because it is your last chance to get in the draw today. Someone will be winning this tomorrow. Carmia is in the draw with me from before 7 o'clock. And I tell you what, she was fast on it. Tracy, good morning. You are in the draw.
2: Good morning. Thank you.
0: Oh, look, it's my pleasure. So tell me, rental mortgage and how much per week?
2: We pay a mortgage. Mm-hmm. It's about $375 a week.
0: Perfect. Okay. Into the One Roof mortgage calculator. So that's telling me that you will save $19,500 if you win this prize.
2: Awesome. It would be all right, wouldn't it?
0: Well. Do you know what? At this stage, I wouldn't say no to the $500, to be fair. But anyway, so tell me, what would you do with the $19,500? Would you splurge? Would you save? What would you do?
2: Oh, God, it's a hard one, isn't it? Because there's so many things you could do with that money. I really need a new car, so that would be really helpful.
0: What are you driving at the moment, Tracy?
2: I've just got a wee Toyota Mark X station wagon.
0: Nice.
2: That I've had for a very long time, so okay. It's time to upgrade.
0: Okay. So maybe a new car.
2: Quite useful.
0: Yeah, it would
2: maybe.
0: Be.
2: Or, I don't know, maybe another family holiday.
0: But do you know what? If you shopped carefully, you could do both, I reckon.
2: Yeah.
0: Because surely for 19 and a half grand, you'd be able to get a car. I mean, I suppose it depends what sort of car you want. But at the end of the day, Hey, let's just see. You could get the car, save for the holiday. Doesn't really matter because your mortgage is going to be paid for. Hey, look, good luck for the
2: awesome.
0: Draw. The hard
2: Thank
0: bit's
2: you.
0: Done. You're in the draw now. So good luck for tomorrow.
2: Cool, thanks. Thank you.
0: No worries. All thanks to One Roof. We are going to pay someone's rent or mortgage for an entire year. It is on the house. You've got another cue to call coming up after 8 o'clock. One chance every hour from 6 o'clock this morning right through until 6 o'clock tonight.
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0: This is a Hits Dunedin, Callum and P. It is 7:25. Well, as you know, no Callum. He is in Canada at the moment. And though I wasn't expecting any postcards from Callum, he surprised me this morning because in my inbox, in my email, he has sent us a voice postcard. Now, I have not heard this yet. So we're all hearing it for the first time. So a bit of background. Callum and Christina's lovely wife, their youngest son, George, has been in Canada for a couple of years now and they haven't seen him. Obviously, we are lucky with technology where you can still, you know, do video calls and things. But I'm going to characterise now, as most blokes are not really good on the phone or on video calls. So they were just so looking forward to going to see George. And I think they've attempted to sort of go and see him about four times, but just due to different circumstances, our little roadblocks, it's kind of stopped them from going. So they are finally there. Callum will be back in a couple of weeks' time. But this I received from Callum this morning. It's his postcard from Canada.
1: Yes, hello, kia ora, ha te mari, greetings from beautiful Canada. I just thought I'd call in and give you an update, and the great Canadian trip's going well. I'm coming to you from the beautiful state of British Columbia, BC, in the Banff National Park. Today we're off to see a lake called Louise and another one called Moraine. Apparently, two of the most beautiful lakes in Canada, but they're all beautiful. I've got to be honest, it's like the Rockies is like Central Otago on steroids. Everywhere you look, it's just beauty and it's magnificent. Animal encounters, two close encounters with bears, which I am looking forward to telling you about, and about 238 encounters with squirrels, my favourite animal by far in Canada. I'm going to try and catch one and bring it home. Squirrels are just the most awesome thing. In the camper van, we're doing well as a family unit. Me, the wife, and the youngest son, we haven't killed each other yet, which is good. It does help, though, that cannabis is legal over here, so that's making the trip a great laugh, and it's good times. So I'll see you back in a couple of weeks or so. P, just let me know if you still want me to get those cigarettes at duty free, and I'll get that sorted. Hope all's well. Say hi to Mum. And as the Canadians say over here, you betcha.
0: There you go, a postcard from Callum. Well done, Callum. Do you think he sounded a little bit puffed? As in like walking, I mean, not as in puffing on any form of cigarette. And yeah, maybe he will bring cigarettes back for me. You'll never know. Here's Harry on the Hits.

0: It's the Hits Dunedin, Harry Styles, American Girls. Okay, coming up before 8 o'clock is your impossible question to win some Hits merch. Just keep it here. And also, too, after 8 o'clock this morning, your chance to win tickets to the Dunedin Craft Beer and Food Festival.
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7: In this update, a swarm of earthquakes has rattled near Milford Sound, with two tremors above magnitude 5 hitting within an hour of each other last night. El Niño is shaping up to be the strongest this century, with hotter, drier weather and more westerly winds expected through spring and summer. Labour MP Greg O'Connor has wrapped up his 9 years in Parliament with a 20-minute speech delivered entirely in rhyme. And the stadium flyover at Cape Town won't be repeated for the third match of the Springboks All Blacks Test Series in Soweto on Sunday morning.
8: Dunedin weather with Wells Plant and Funland. Springtime means gardening time, so get planting with Wells. Today, fine spells with light winds, a high of 20. Tomorrow, Friday, a few showers clearing to fine in the afternoon, a high of 16. And Saturday, fine and a high of 17 degrees.
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8: Well, good morning and welcome into your Wednesday, not your Wednesday, your Thursday. What am I thinking? Where's the week going? Favourite day of the week for me. Okay, coming up, did you feel it last night? Did you feel the earthquake? Would love to hear. Asked a question earlier this morning. Look, I'll be honest, didn't feel a thing, still haven't. Got a bit of FOMO. Feel like I'm the only person that didn't feel it. And also, too, your impossible question, your chance to win Hits merch this morning. It's coming up before 8 o'clock on the day that every hour we're giving you the chance to get in the draw for On The House. The draw is tomorrow. Your next chance, by the way, with me is after 8 o'clock. Here's Coldplay, Paradise, here on The Hits.

0: Olivia Dean here on The Hits, Dunedin Man I Need. It is 18 away from 8. The morning after, well, several earthquakes that were felt sort of all over the south. They were based in the Milford Sound last night, the first one being at 6.13 last night, sitting at about a 5.5 magnitude. And then there were a few more after. There was one at 6.57. There was another one at 7.12. Another one at 7.39. And the last one at 8:05. Now, to be fair, you may not have felt the ones sort of after 7 o'clock, but the first two at 6.13 and at 3 minutes to 7, they were at 5.5, like I said, and also to 5.6. So did you feel it? Because I did not. I was walking into the lounge with my dinner last night, Tony and I at home. I had dumplings, actually, just out of the packet, very good, boiled, sesame oil, soy sauce, and I've got this chilli crunch that I put on mine. Delicious, so easy. If this is empty nesting dinners, I don't mind them, with Charlotte being away. Anyway, I walked into the lounge and Tony said to me, "Did you feel that?" And I was like, no. And it's one of those things where you just feel like you're missing out. And then he felt the second one and I still have not felt anything. I posted the question on Facebook last night to find out if you'd felt it too. And here's just a few. We had over 100 comments. Yes, in Kemuer. Yes, a mild shake, said Janice. Yes, I heard some creaking in my house and felt the wobble. A bit disconcerting having had two earthquakes in such a short amount of time. If I lived on the west coast, says Melanie, I would be making a quick exit. Alpine fault. Erin Nutt didn't feel a thing. She's with me. Jamie said, I did a Musselburgh. The only one in my house, though, I thought it was my husband wriggling his leg. I'm the only one jiggling his leg, it would be. Yes, and Brighton says another message. Abbotsford was a yes for Tracy. No in Fairfield, I've got one here. Sure, in South Dunedin. St Kilda, yes. Another one in St Kilda. There is a funny message, though. Bronwyn said, everyone everywhere except you. It would seem. Well, yeah, only a couple of comments here of people that didn't feel it. But if you felt it, where were you? 4487 on the text if you'd like to share, or just add to the comments on Facebook. It's The Hits Breakfast with Callum and P. Right, coming up is your impossible question to win some Hits merch this morning here on The Hits.
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0: The time is 13 away from 8, so let's just kick this off, because I've got a feeling it might take a little bit longer this morning. I could be wrong. It's your impossible question. So the first person to text through the correct answer gets our Hits merch this morning. A survey of doctors found that the three things that cause the most household accidents are chainsaws, hot soup, and what else? What's the third thing? A survey of doctors found that the three things that cause the most household accidents are chainsaws, hot soup, and what is third on the list? Let me know this morning on 4487. That's our text. It's Hits. What's your guess? What's your answer? And your name to be in the draw. First correct person wins this morning. We'll get to some of your texts coming up. Here is Alex Warren. The song's called Ordinary, here on the Hits Dunedin.

0: It's Pharrell Williams here on The Hits and Happy. I'm happy because it's my favourite day of the week. Okay, where has this hour gone? So what we're doing is the impossible question. All you have got to do is, well, get the answer, the correct answer to this question. A survey of doctors found that the three things that cause the most household accidents are chainsaws, hot soup, and... well, what's the third? Let me know on the text on 4487, and a lot of you have got some great ideas. So let's have a look. Is it ladders or phones? It's not. Nigel also thought it was a ladder. Standing on furniture is a text. Amber thought hot drinks. Knives is another guess, as is ladder, iron, poisoning. Jan says poisoning, it's not poisoning. What about, says Janice, cutting yourself with a knife? It's not that. More poison, more ladders. Ladders, very popular. Heat slipping or slippers? Slippers or heaters? Slippers or heaters? Not sure. Stove is another one. Your pet, says Greer. Cutting yourself while cooking, says Anna. Putting on your underwear, says Clint. Look, it's none of those. Let's talk to Sarah. Morning, Sarah.
1: Good morning, how are you?
0: Good. So, a survey of doctors found that the three things that cause the most household accidents are chainsaws, hot soup, and...
1: mats and carpets. I am forever tripping over mine. In fact, funny story, I actually tripped over my bathroom mat this morning, and I was like, I bet it's that.
0: Well, I tell you what, that little trip has won you some Hits merch this morning, because that is correct. It's tripping over rugs. So
1: yep,
0: that is that.
1: I bet.
0: Oh my gosh! Now, have you heard? Mind you, a bathroom mat's something that you probably don't want stuck to the floor because you want to be able to sweep and vacuum underneath and mop. I suppose we've got a mat at our front door, and I was so sick of it tripping on it and it moving that we got double sticky velcro, and we've stuck it to the part of the floor when you walk in. But that's probably not so good for a bathroom mat.
1: No, I wouldn't imagine so, no.
0: Well, look, I tell you what, hopefully no more tripping today, but yeah, you are right, and you've won yourself that Hits merch. You have a great day.
1: Wonderful, thanks, Pete. Have a good day too.
0: Same to you. Bye, see ya. Bye. Okay, another impossible question tomorrow. Coming up, another chance to get in the draw for On the House. That's right, the draw is tomorrow, so we're giving you a chance every single hour from 6 a.m. right through until 6 p.m. tonight. Already in the draw, we've got Carmia. Also, Tracy, are we adding your name to the list? Well, your cuticle's coming up very soon here on The Hits.
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0: In this update, the Reserve Bank has lifted the OCR to 2.75%, with some policymakers worried the fuel crisis could hit even harder. Finance Minister Nicola Willis says a lot of things are out of the government's hands.
1: It's not for Chris Luxon to tell Donald Trump to get out of the Middle East because it's affecting inflation and interest rates here at home. Those are decisions for Donald Trump.
0: Kasey Costello is set to become New Zealand's first Minister of Organised Crime, giving her the job of leading the fight against drug trafficking. It comes after an advisory group warned it's now the country's top national security threat. A police investigation has reportedly cleared Commissioner Richard Chambers of criminal wrongdoing over historical allegations he denied.
2: Police Minister Mark Mitchell was aware of two separate complaints. It's believed one complainant was a former partner from more than 20 years ago. The Herald understands police found there was insufficient evidence to substantiate a woman's historical sexual allegations. Police say the criminal investigation is complete and the IPCA will release its findings in due course.
0: And life jackets will soon be mandatory on all boats under 6 metres after a bill from National MP Shane Retty passed its final vote in Parliament. The new law aims to help reduce drownings on small boats. In sport, US Tennis Open third round spots are getting booked after yesterday's rain disruptions.
3: Extra courts were brought into play to help with the backlog of matches from yesterday because of the rain, and things are starting to settle a bit as they work on completing the first round. Jessica Pegula and Daniil Medvedev played second round matches and scored wins in straight sets. Pegula beat former Australian Open winner Sophia Kenin, while Medvedev beat a 22-year-old college player named Sebastian Gorzny. A couple of upsets, Andre Rublev and Brandon Nakashima are out.
0: And that's your news feed. I'm Bryn Rudkin.
4: Dunedin weather with Wells Plant and Funland. Springtime means gardening time, so get planting with Wells. Today, fine spells with light winds, a high of 20. Tomorrow, Friday, a few showers clearing to fine in the afternoon, a high of 16. And Saturday, fine and a high of 17 degrees.
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4: On the hits. Good morning and welcome into your Thursday, the third day of September, third day of spring. Okay, every hour we're giving you the chance to get in the draw for On The House. So your next chance is coming up soon. And I've got tickets to the Dunedin Craft Beer and Food Festival for you to win before 8:30. It's coming up here on The Hits.

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0: This is a hits to need in Taylor Swift, and I knew it, I knew you. It is 10 past 8 on your Thursday morning.
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0: Now, no word of a lie, whenever there is any cue to call, our phones just light up. We have had tens of thousands of calls into the studio, and this is no different. But the very first person to ring in who's got herself in the drawer is Jess. Good morning.
2: Good morning, P.
0: So when I answered the phone, you literally went, ah! So you're in the drawer. I feel like the hard bit's done.
2: Yes, oh my gosh, I'm so excited. I've just been trying for so long and literally blowing up your phone. So I'm so stoked to be through in the drawer.
0: Oh, now tell me, have you downloaded the One Roof app?
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0: Mm-hmm.
2: But yes, that roof app, I'll have to do that next.
0: Yeah, do. It's One Roof. And I tell you what, it's like definitely if you were looking for a new home, but it also gives you like floor areas of properties, school zones. You can keep an eye on how your house is valuing or your favourite property in Dunedin. Like, it does all the things. So it's definitely worth just having that app on your phone. But look, One Roof, of course, responsible for this on the house. Tell me, is it rent or mortgage that we are paying?
2: Mortgage.
0: And how much are we looking at per week?
2: It's roughly about $512 a week.
0: Okay, so let's go 512 per week times 52 on the One Roof mortgage calculator. $26,624 is the amount of money you would save. So I've asked everyone, because we've just got to do this, what would you spend that $26,624 on?
2: Well, I've got two teenage daughters, which you will know, cost a fortune. So other than just funding them, it would be really nice to do something special. My eldest daughter, it's her last year of high school next year, and thought, you know, maybe a holiday or something together would be nice before she leaves home.
0: Oh, stop it. Oh, see, I'm in where you will be next year. I'm there now. And see, Charlotte finishes, and I've been thinking of something I could do to kind of like a memory. So you're doing the same thing. You want to do the same thing. Oh, that's so sweet.
2: Yeah. Well, I'll pay all the boring bills first, though.
0: Yeah, I know. You've got to be a bit sensible. But, I'm so excited for you. Like I said, I think the hard bit's done. Good luck. Tomorrow, you could be getting a knock on your door to say you've won on the house, and all of that money that you'd be putting into your mortgage can be all yours.
2: Thank you so much, P.
0: Oh, it's my pleasure. Have a great day, Jess.
2: Yeah, you too. See ya.
0: See ya. Bye. Okay, one more chance with me. But as I said, we are giving you a chance every hour from 6 o'clock this morning. Carmi is in the draw this morning. Tracy. Now, Jess, can I add your name to the list after 9 o'clock this morning? Keep it here. Keep the hits on loud. One chance every hour until 6 p.m. tonight.
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This is a Hits Dunedin, 19 past 8, CeeLo Green's Forget You. Well, I need your help this morning, and if you can help me out, you're in the draw to win double tickets to Saturday of the Dunedin Craft Beer and Food Festival, which is Saturday the 28th of November. There are still tickets available at dunedinbeerfest.co.nz, but why not win them off me right now? There'll be over 150 different beers to try, over 75 food vendors offering up the flavours and the foods. So if you'd like to win this morning, this is how I need your help. So we've got a couple of dogs at home. So we've got the wee Frenchie Milan. We adopted her and she is the most delicious, the most gorgeous laid-back dog ever. She's always has been. She goes to school. She goes to work with Tony 3 days a week and the kids just love her at Carisbrook School. It's great. Then comes along the second child, or second dog in this case, Vinny. Vinny the pug, who is a bit of a challenge. In fact, just this week, not one but two of the handbags of two bags I bought back from Thailand. The handles have been chewed. I know, just not happy about that. Anyway, the other thing that this boy dog does is it cocks his leg. Not inside, we're good like that, but outside. So my question is, if you have got a boy dog, or any dog actually, how do you stop their pee from killing... Not worried about the grass, to be fair. My box hedging, honestly. When you drive up to my house now, and I've got box hedging, and it's taken years and years. It looks really good. Don't ask my husband about it, because he's the one responsible for doing all the trimming. Does take a bit of work for him, not for me. But I've got these, like, dead patches all over my box hedging. So I want to know, how do you stop that from happening? Or is it just impossible to do? Surely there's something you can do. Let me know on 4487 with your name. You're in the draw to win those tickets to Beer Fest. Or you can call me on 0800 00 Hits.

0: love.
1: It's Anne-Marie here on the Hits Dunedin 2002. It is 8:24. If you'd like to win tickets to Dunedin Craft Beer and Food Festival, I just want to know, look, if you've got a boy dog, well, no, in fact, girl dogs, they kill the lawn too, but like Vinny, because he's entering into, like, he's coming up too, which means he's kind of like a teenage boy. And what he does is he goes right round to our section and he pees everywhere. And we've got a lot of box hedging, which I just love. But now I've got all these dead patches of shrub. It's really annoying. I've just Googled, so how do you stop dog urine, oh, I actually said pee, from damaging your lawn or your shrubs? Well, the ChatGPT or AI or whatever it's done has said rinse the area, dilute the urine, choose resilient plants. Like, they're all good, but I can't be running around diluting everywhere he pees. It would just be hopeless. It's great when it rains because obviously that's diluting it for me. But I'm kind of thinking, are there things that you can do to the water? I don't know. Is there anything that you can help with this morning? Text me on 4487 and I'll get to your texts coming up. I want to give away these tickets to Beer Fest. I know, love them as I do, but boy, boy. Cocking the leg everywhere, seriously. Girls just don't do that. Girls are so much more ladylike. Here's Teddy Swims, Mr. Know-It-All on the Hits.

0: This is a Hits Dunedin with Teddy Swims and Mr. Know-It-All. I need you to be a know-it-all this morning, actually. How do you stop your dog's pee from killing everything? Because my box hedging is getting nailed because of Vinny, the little black pug. So here's a few texts. Amber said, I used to give an old dog natural, unsweetened, plain yogurt. Oh, do you reckon my dog would eat that? I mean, as a pug, but seriously, I used to give an old dog natural, unsweetened yogurt. And what did that neutralise the pee? I suppose anything's worth a go. Sam has texted and said, spray a vinegar spray or leave citrus peel around the area he is peeing to make it less appealing to him. I feel like that's good, Sam, but I also feel like he'll just find somewhere else because he's at that age, they're just kind of like wanting to spray everywhere. Look, I'll keep the texts open for a bit longer because I am getting some good suggestions on 4487. That draw for the tickets to BFS coming up inside the next 15. Let me know how I can stop the pee from killing the shrubs, killing my box hedging, killing the grass on 4487.
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3: In this update, Chris Luxon is joining other Pacific leaders today to tackle big issues like climate change, crime and China at the Pacific Islands Forum. Life jackets will soon be mandatory on all boats under 6 metres after a bill from National MP Shane Retzi passed in Parliament. Christchurch councillors wanted to track where thousands of abandoned shopping trolleys are ending up, but retailers won't share the data needed to make it happen. And Liam Lawson will remain at Red Bull for Formula One's Italian Grand Prix this weekend.
4: 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Springtime means gardening time, so get planting with Wells. Today, fine spells with light winds, a high of 20. Tomorrow, Friday, a few showers clearing to fine in the afternoon, a high of 16. And Saturday, fine and a high of 17 degrees.
2: 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Callum and P on the Hits.
4: Well, good morning and thank you so much for having me on. I heard from Callum earlier this morning. He slipped into my DMs. Well, actually, he slipped into my email, sent a bit of a postcard. So if you missed that earlier, I'm going to play it back for you before 9 o'clock. And coming up next, let's give away some Beer Fest tickets. I need solutions to stop my dog's pee from killing my plants. Text 4487.

0: It's the Hits Dunedin. Role Model, love that song. It's called High Hopes 3000. On your Thursday morning, it is 20 away from 9. Yes, a postcard from Callum. It's coming up before 9 o'clock. But I've asked a question this morning. Look, I've got a dog. We've got a couple of wee dogs. One of which, Vinny, he's 2. He's coming up 2. Delightful. but he is just peeing everywhere. So I just need your help because what it means is I'm not that worried about the grass, to be honest. I'm more worried about my box hedging because now it's got like all these dead patches all over it. He does have his favourite spot. So what would you do? Leonie has texted and said you could purchase an invisible fence and put that around the garden. Your dog wears a collar and gets a small zap when it goes near it. So we'd soon learn the out-of-bound areas. Yes, I get that. However, one of the hedges goes right up into our doorway, which is a bit of a pain. And also, too, you know what dogs are like? They spray everywhere. Spray him, says Janine, with a water gun each time he pees on the hedges. Dogs don't like the water, and you'll soon learn not to pee there. That's actually quite a good idea. What else have I got here? We've got so many texts. Rowan says, put up a temporary electric fence around your hedge. Make sure the setting is low. One squirm on that bad boy, or one squirt it might be on that bad boy. He won't be peeing there anymore. No, you're absolutely right. So many texts. Brian has said, homemade spray with citrus and vinegar to the area. I do like that idea. It's all natural. However, it would mean that I'd be following him around the yard, spraying everywhere he sprayed. I'd feel like a dog myself. I've got Julie here. Morning, Julie.
1: Morning.
0: So tell me, what's your suggestion?
1: Dog rocks.
0: Sorry?
1: Dog rocks. They're actual little rocks that you put in your dog's drinking water. And what that does is it takes out all the impurities. So it doesn't alter the pH level of your dog's pee. It just actually takes out the impurities like ammonia and nitrate, etc. And it's completely 100% safe for animals.
0: Oh, hang on. This is blowing my mind. So there's rocks. So where do you put the rocks?
1: Well, what you do is you put them in at night in your dog's water bowl.
0: Oh.
1: And so when they get up the next morning, they drink their water. It doesn't disturb the rocks, of course. And then when they go out to pee, you won't see any of the scorched marks on your lawn or any of your plants or your hedging.
0: This, Julie, is blowing my mind that there are rocks that can do that.
1: Yeah, they're available in a lot of pet shops. Animates do. I think I even saw them in Nichols. And you just buy bags and you replace them every 2 months.
0: Oh, this is a game changer. Right, okay. I wish I actually hadn't spoken to you on the radio because I don't want to finish. By the time I leave here, it's going to be about lunchtime. Go to Animates or Nichols, go to buy them and they're all sold out. Like, is this a new thing?
1: No, they've been around for years, absolute years.
0: Well, I'm very late to the party, Julie, but you are not. And speaking of a party, you are going to be going to a party. You are going to the Dunedin Craft Beer and Food Festival on Saturday the 28th of November. You've got 2 tickets.
1: Oh, lovely. Thank you very much.
0: It's my pleasure. You have yourself a great day.
1: You too. Good luck.
0: Oh, yeah. Thank you so much. Yeah, good luck to my box hedging. The Dunedin Craft Beer and Food Festival is back in November. It's bigger, bolder and tastier than ever. There's over 150 beers from around the country, from top breweries, and also to over 75 food vendors serving up the food. So make sure you get your tickets. 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I'll have more tickets to give away tomorrow.
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It's Shaboozy and Jelly Roll. Amen. And amen to everyone that has texted, oh my gosh, these rocks. Am I the only person that did not know that you can buy rocks that you put into your dog's water bowl and it neutralises their pee? I did not know. So anyway, that'll be me today when I finish work. Exciting purchase. I'll let you know how I go with those. Okay, as we know, Callum's away at the moment. He'll be back in a couple of weeks' time. So I got a postcard from Callum this morning. I'll play that for you next. After Lady Gaga and Poker Face here on The Hits.

0: It's the Hits Dunedin with Lady Gaga and Poker Face. It's 9:06. Remember, every hour from 6 o'clock this morning right through until 6 o'clock tonight, we're giving you the chance, your last chance today, to get in the draw for On the House. Carmi is in the draw, Tracy's in the draw, Jess is in the draw. Am I adding your name to the list? Your cue to call for On the House is coming up inside the next, let's say, 15, 20 minutes time, so do keep it here. Well, I got to work today and I had a postcard from Callum.
1: Yes, hello, kia ora, ha te mari, eh? Greetings from beautiful Canada. I just thought I'd call in and give you an update. The great Canadian trip's going well. I'm coming to you from the beautiful state of British Columbia, BC. In the Banff National Park. Today we're off to see a lake called Louise and another one called Moraine. Apparently, two of the most beautiful lakes in Canada, but they're all beautiful. I've got to be honest, it's like the Rockies is like Central Otago on steroids. And everywhere you look, it's just beauty and it's magnificent. Animal encounters, two close encounters with bears, which I am looking forward to telling you about, and about 238 encounters with squirrels, my favourite animal by far in Canada. I'm going to try and catch one and bring it home. Squirrels are just the most awesome thing. In the camper van, we're doing well as a family unit. Me, the wife, and the youngest son, we haven't killed each other yet, which is good. It does help, though, that cannabis is legal over here, so that's making the trip a great laugh, and it's good times. So I'll see you back in a couple of weeks or so. P, just let me know if you still want me to get those cigarettes at duty free, and I'll get that sorted. Hope all's well. Say hi to Mum, and as the Canadians say over here, you betcha.
0: There you go. That is Callum's postcard from Canada. Sounds like he's having good times. Sounds like he's pretty relaxed. He may be having a little bit of assistance with that, but we're absolutely fine. Who are we to judge? Okay, as I said, your next cue to call with me, my last cue to call to get you in the draw for your rental mortgage paid for an entire year. The draw's tomorrow. I'm actually excited about it already. Get yourself in the draw. Keep it here. It's coming up after 9 on the Hits.
2: Callum and P on the Hits. Cheers to West's fizzy little legends packed with nostalgic flavour. Pop, pop is shelter. Shelter. He may just be the greatest showman alive. Guess who's back again? Are you with me? Almost too much swag to fit into Aotearoa's biggest stadium. The Hits brings you Bruno Mars. You gotta get down. Back in New Zealand for one massive night. Auckland's Eden Park, March 13, 2027. Ooh, don't believe me, I just might. Bruno Mars, the romantic tour. Keep the hits loud and win your way in.
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0: In this update, the Reserve Bank's lifted the OCR to 2.75% but says it's not rushing to decide on the next move. Governor Anna Bremen.
1: 2.75 where we're now is still a relatively low level compared to historical levels. Probably still a little bit below neutral, but we're getting closer to neutral.
0: The government's creating a new Minister for Organised Crime, with Casey Costello leading a tougher response to criminal networks and drug trafficking. She says organised crime groups are moving fast. Forecasters are watching a weather system as it starts to move in, with Earth Sciences warning a severe El Nino could be on the way. Chester Lampkin says conditions may include stronger westerlies, warmer and drier conditions.
2: You need to prepare now and have a plan as to how you're going to handle the potential dry spring and the potential dry summer.
0: And scientists studying the Tonga volcano eruption say the biggest tsunami happened when the volcano collapsed in on itself underwater. They found listening for underwater sounds could give earlier warnings. In sport, scepticism from senior tennis players around the new growth vision from the US Tennis Open boss. Craig Tilley, who's now at the helm following 2 decades running the Australian Open, says he'd like New York's Flushing Meadows to become the sport's Disneyland. Men's 7C Daniil Medvedev says it's anything but a theme park for the players who put their bodies on the line. He's advanced to the third round. And the Daily Telegraph reports utility back Adam Pompey's been granted permission to explore his options beyond this NRL season at the Warriors. That's sport, I'm Bryn Rutkin.
3: 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Springtime means gardening time, so get planting with Wells. Today, fine spells with light winds, a high of 20. Tomorrow, Friday, a few showers clearing to fine in the afternoon, a high of 16. And Saturday, fine and a high of 17 degrees.
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0: It's the Hits Dunedin. 11 minutes past 9 on your work day. So, did you hear that cue to call?
1: The Hits on the House with One Roof Property.
0: So today is your last day to get into the draw, and this is massive. This is such a life changer for one of our Hits listeners. Someone is going to have their rental mortgage paid for an entire year. Now what we're doing, if you've just joined me this morning, is every hour from 6am this morning through until 6pm tonight, we're going to give you the chance to get in the draw, because we just want to get as many people in the draw as we can. Getting in the draw is probably the hard bit, I reckon. So Carmia, Tracy and Jess are all in the draw this morning. As we go to the lines and say good morning to Reese. Reese, you are two in the draw. Well done.
2: Awesome. Thanks, P.
0: Oh, look, it's my pleasure. So how long have you been trying to get in the draw for?
2: Probably just since the start of this week, actually. I didn't realise how popular it was going to be fair. And then, yeah, had a bit of trouble getting on. But, yeah, today's the lucky day.
0: So today, nothing. Yep. Lucky last, I'd say. Hey, so, Reese, is it rental mortgage that we would be paying for a year for you?
2: Mortgage.
0: Please. A mortgage, okay. And do you know about how much a week, just approximately?
2: About 465 a week, roughly.
0: Okay, so if I go 465 times 52 in the One Roof mortgage calculator, I can tell you that you will save in those 12 months, in those 52 weeks, $24,180, Reece. So what do you reckon you'd do with that money?
2: Probably just finish off a couple of renos at home and then just put the rest away and take the kids on a wee getaway. I think they've deserved a wee away, so you'd like to do something nice for them.
0: Oh, that's nice. What renos have you got left to do at home?
2: Just place a couple of wardrobes and things in bedrooms and a bit of lick of paint. But yeah, we've done a wee bit already, so that'll just tidy that up nicely. And then, yeah, if we have the chance to take the kids away for a wee break as well, that'd be quite cool.
0: Yeah, oh, absolutely. And I tell you what, the reason I asked is so you don't have major renos to do, so you're definitely going to have enough money out of that $24,180 bucks to take the kids away. Hey, well, look, you absolutely enjoy. I will be listening tomorrow morning. You could be getting a knock on your door sometime tomorrow with Maddie and PJ. That draw's going to be done, so good luck.
2: Awesome. Thanks,
0: Pete.
2: Appreciate it.
0: Oh, no worries. And you have a great day. Remember, One Roof. Make sure you download the app. You don't need to be house hunting to love the One Roof app. You can track your home or a favourite property and watch how its value changes over time. 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More chances after 10 with Hayley to get in the draw for On The House.

It's the Hits Dunedin. Sam Fender with Olivia Dean and Rain Me In. Thank you so much for having me on. If you're at work, good morning. Would you like us to come to you tomorrow for lunch for an end of week shout? Thanks to

0: Jizzo Restaurant. I've got those details coming up for you in a mo. But as we woke up this morning, we should all be feeling quite proud because it turns out us here in Dunedin are once again, well, living the dream, it turns out, because in the most recent survey from New Zealand's Quality of Life, for the second straight year in a row, we have come out on top. A total of 83 of Dunedin respondents rated their overall quality of life positive, the highest of the seven centres that were surveyed, which is pretty cool. So strong access to parks and open spaces, a positive local feel and high feelings of safety during the day helped drive the results. So this is pretty cool. We knew this anyway. We don't live here for the weather, do we? We live here for all of those other great things. Mayor Sophie Barker did celebrate the city's mix of culture when she was spoken to history and natural beauty. The survey also highlighted, though, our challenges that us as residents, we wanted addressed, including traffic congestion, dangerous driving, litter, vandalism and crime. But do you know what? I mean, you're probably going to get that in most centres, but like for Dunedin, we have topped the New Zealand Quality of Life Survey for a second year in a row. We finished ahead of centres including Wellington, Hamilton, Tauranga, and also to Auckland, by the way, who ranked last. So I'm feeling quite chuffed this morning. You know, we do get a bit of a hard time about our weather, but we can say for a second year in a row that we are New Zealand's leaders in the Quality of Life Survey. Amen.
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It's the Hits Dunedin. Thanks for having me on, Jesse J and Domino. Miles Smith is on the way. But yes, if you're listening at work, how would you like a big old sushi platter delivered to your workplace tomorrow for a bit of an end of week lunchtime shout? We've teamed up with Jizzo Restaurant and we would love to hear from you. Head to our Facebook page, The Hits Breakfast with Callum and P. Look for the post and just comment. You can either nominate your own workplace or maybe gift it to another workplace. Maybe you've received some really great service recently. Maybe you just think they're just a pack of good buggers. Let us know this morning. Head to our Facebook page, comment on the post, and we could be coming to see you tomorrow for an end of work shout, end of week work shout. How good would that be? Thanks to Jizzo Restaurant. Of course, if you are planning any sort of get together, they do catering platters. Come in very handy. I've tried many a time to make sushi and I tell you what, it's just not like the bought stuff. Fact. Okay, here's the Veronicas, Untouched on the Hits Dunedin.

Sugar. It's the Hits Dunedin Thursday morning, Harry Styles and Watermelon Sugar. Well, that's my lot for the day. Have yourselves a great Thursday. Tomorrow on the show, do you remember the name Alison Gofton? Well, Alison Gofton it's been a while since she's put together a cookbook, and I've actually just so happened to have the new cookbook in the studio. I'm going to grab it, so it's here. I've been sent a copy that I can give away. So tomorrow we're going to catch up with Alison Gofton, and I'm going to be telling her I cannot find a better Anzac biscuit recipe than her Anzac biscuit recipe. Anyway, she has put together a new cookbook, and proceeds from each book go to Breast Cancer Cure, which is perfect timing because, of course, I emceed Fashion for a Cure earlier on in the week. Anyway, this book has been released, so we're going to catch up with Alison Gofton tomorrow morning after 8 o'clock. Your chance to also, too, win this beautiful book. It's called Give. So that is tomorrow on the show. I'm going to leave you with the man of the moment, Bruno Mars, who, with the interest, with all of the ticket sales yesterday for his pre-sales for his concert, The Romantic Tour, next year, he's put on a second concert. So, Saturday the 13th and now Sunday the 14th of March, you see Bruno Mars. All the ticketing details at livenation.co.nz. Have a great day. Catch you tomorrow. Today.

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4: 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If you need aluminium windows and doors, tell them what you're after and they'll make it happen.

0: In this update, the government stepping up its fight against drug trafficking, with Casey Costello becoming New Zealand's first organised crime minister.
1: My intention that this is up and running before we hit the election. Providing a legislative priority is going to be the key one so that the new government hits the ground running.
0: The Reserve Bank's lifted the official cash rate to 2.75% as it keeps trying to get inflation under control. Governor Anna Bremen says they'll now look at how the last two rate hikes are affecting the economy before deciding on any further increases.
2: The risk, if we hold now, is that we would have to act much more aggressively later.
0: El Nino is shaping up to be the strongest this century, with hotter, drier weather and more westerly winds expected through spring and summer. Earth Sciences says the fast-moving weather patterns linked to it are already starting to show up as we head into September. And Wellington Zoo is saying goodbye to one of its biggest stars, with giraffe Zahara put down after battling degenerative arthritis. She was born at the zoo in 2004 and lived longer than the average giraffe in human care. In sport, the stadium flyover at Cape Town won't be repeated for the third Springboks All Blacks test in Soweto on Sunday morning. A Civil Aviation Authority investigation is underway regarding last weekend's low-altitude stunt. And golfer Tiger Woods has agreed not to contest a reckless driving charge as part of a plea bargain after his crash in Florida during March. He's accepted a 5-year suspension of his licence and a $1,700 fine. And that's your newsfeed. I'm Bryn Rudkin. The Hits, Dunedin weather with Wohl's Plant and Funland. Springtime means gardening time, so get planting with Wohl's. Mainly fine, we've got light winds and 10 overnight. Tomorrow, few showers, clearing in the afternoon with strong westerly winds, 16 degrees. Fine on Saturday.
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4: Good morning, Hayley with you. Welcome to your last day to get into the draw for On The House and have your rent or mortgage paid for a whole year. To give you as many chances as you can, we are doing it every single hour after the news and weather. So there you go. 0800 The Hits. Good luck.

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1: The hits on the house with One Roof Property.
0: This is your very last chance to get yourself into the draw to have your rent or mortgage paid for an entire year, thanks to One Roof. So to celebrate it, it being your very last chance, I'm giving you chances every single hour. At the top of every hour after the news and weather, you'll hear the cue. It'll say, call now, 800 The Hits, in that beautiful, smooth hits voice. And that's when you give me a phone call. Give it a crack, because rent or mortgage off your shoulders for a whole year would be glorious. And Michaela, how would you feel if you won?
2: Oh my goodness, that would be awesome. Oh,
0: what would it mean for you if you won this?
2: It would just be such a weight off for a year.
0: Wouldn't it? That feeling, I feel like you'd feel like you were floating for the first 24 hours after finding out you won.
2: 100%.
0: Yes. So
2: that would be unbelievable, really.
0: Yes. Well, good news is you're in the draw. You've just scraped in, so hopefully tomorrow will be surprising you.
2: Oh, that would be so cool.
0: Good luck. And, if you want to get into the draw, your next chance is coming up just after 11 o'clock, after the news and weather. Have your phone ready. Could be a lucky day. It's the hits.

0: Hello, Maddie and PJ back with you this afternoon, and we're asking the question, what's in the back of your car and how long has it been there for? You can text us on 4487.
1: Plus, have a think. Do you know of a party that's in desperate need of a gate crasher? I need your help. I'll tell you all this afternoon.
0: We'll see you from 3 on the hit.

We are getting people into the draw every single hour. Just after the news and weather, at the top of everyone, to get their mortgage or rent paid, get them in the draw to win on the house tomorrow. We will surprise the winner. And I don't know, maybe it's that. Maybe there's something in the air. Today feels a bit like a Friday, I reckon. A weekend feels not too far away. It's Passenger on the Hits. I love this one.

0: Hits welcomes Bruno Mars.
1: Now, if you missed the announcement this afternoon, Bruno is proving to be very, very popular. He announced last week he's giving us one show for the romantic tour at Eden Park March next year. 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Oh, he would be good. He's a great entertainer too. Great entertainer. Coming up, we've got Alex Warren, Passenger, and also a great hit from 95 from Alanis Morissette, soon on the Hits.
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0: the hits. We're on iHeartRadio as well. This is just wild. Dairy Flat in Auckland is being plagued by seagulls. An industrial part of it, there are a couple different sheds, big roofs. And when I say the seagulls are landing, you should see the photos. There are thousands and thousands of gulls all over these roofs, and they're causing damage to them. They've blocked drains because of the poop, and that also means the water coming off these roofs going into the water tanks for these businesses have contaminated the water, and all of them have been testing positive for E. coli. So they've got to redo all the filters and tanks and everything, and meanwhile the problem's still there. And they reckon all of these thousands of seagulls are coming from the local dump, which is 3 km down the road. And they're protected gulls, so you can't do anything about them, the type of seagull they are. But oh my gosh, if you had a bird phobia, which many people do, that would be your worst nightmare. Coming up, JoJo with her biggest hit. Also, some country on the way too soon with Ella Langley on the hits.
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0: In this update, Chris Luxon and Papua New Guinea's Prime Minister are talking rugby league on the sidelines at the Pacific Islands Forum in Palau. It's the first of several face-to-face meetings today.
1: Luxon and James Marape have appeared side by side, both wearing the same shirt, a Blue Island-style number with fish on it. Our Prime Minister praised PNG's prospective NRL team, claiming it's building the best side in the world. Both leaders have shared laughs and a handshake, with Marape joking he'll support the Warriors this year.
0: The government's stepping up its fight against organised crime, with Minister Casey Costello setting up a new panel led by police and customs. She says overseas crime syndicates are causing real damage.
2: New Zealand should be the hardest place for organised crime to take hold. We have geographical distance, one border, we have one justice system.
0: Police in Auckland have uncovered meth ingredients hidden behind a fake wall held by magnets in a Beach Haven wardrobe. A loaded .22 firearm, a second magazine and cash were also found, with a 49-year-old due in court today. And scientists studying the Tonga volcano eruption say the biggest tsunami happened when the volcano collapsed in on itself underwater. They found listening for underwater sounds could give earlier warnings. In sport, Warriors coach Andrew Webster's conducting due diligence on his current playmaking combination. Tamati Martin and Chanel Harris-Tavita are named to start in the halves for Saturday's last regular season NRL game against Manly at home. Webster's prepared to rest the pair's hamstrings again this week if necessary. And Tyson Fury has called out rival heavyweight boxer Anthony Joshua as negotiations stall on their proposed November bout. Sky Sports reports the location remains a sticking point.
3: Joshua, where are you? Still no deal done. I feel like you're being a coward. I feel like you don't want the fight and you're just conning everybody. I feel like you've been doing that for years.
0: That's your newsfeed. I'm Bryn Rutkin. The Hits Dunedin weather with Wohl's Plant and Funland. Springtime means gardening time, so get planting with Wohl's. Mainly fine, we've got light winds and 10 overnight. Tomorrow, few showers, clearing in the afternoon with strong westerly winds, 16 degrees. Fine on Saturday.
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0: The very last chance or day to get into the draw for this to have your rent or mortgage paid for a whole year. So just to give you as many chances as you can, we are doing it every single hour, the last one being at 6 o'clock tonight. After the news and weather, you will hear the cue. And Renee, you did just that. You called us up. You got yourself into the draw just in the nick of time.
2: Awesome, thank you.
0: It's no problem. Mortgage, $910 a fortnight. I mean, what would this mean, winning it?
2: Oh, it'd mean a great deal considering being a single mum, single income. I'd save half of it, the other half would go on the mortgage.
0: Yeah.
2: And then I'd probably take my son and myself on a little holiday.
0: Oh, just having the relief, like knowing that the mortgage has to be 100% you, having it off through your shoulders for a whole year would be such a nice feeling.
2: Oh, it'd be a massive relief.
0: Yes.
2: Financially, especially what's happening in the world these days.
0: Yes, exactly. Yeah, and unsure times, and then knowing you've got that 12 months to kind of reset, that would be so nice. Hey, good luck, Renee. Cross your fingers for tomorrow, okay?
2: I will do. Thank you very much.
0: That is no problem. Hold there for me, and you've got another chance coming up just after 12. Give it a crack. Give it a crack. I'm not that scary to talk to, surely. Coming up as well, just after... this one, we've got Shaboozy, a bit of country for you on The Hits.

0: Hello, Maddy and PJ back with you this afternoon, and we're asking the question, what's in the back of your car and how long has it been there for? You can text us on 4487.
1: Plus, have a think. Do you know of a party that's in desperate need of a gate crasher? I need your help. I'll tell you all this afternoon.
0: We'll see you from 3 on the hits.
2: Take

You're on the hits. Hey, George Clooney was asked about how AI impacts him personally at the Venice Film Festival, and his response, it was so good. He said, well, I'd like to avoid being in a tampon commercial 20 years after I'm dead. Because with AI, you could, couldn't you? You could put any past celebrity in anything you want. Fair play. Raven Lynae next on the hits.

0: daily with you. Well, we had a fair few customers of ASB get a bit of a fright when they went to check their KiwiSaver fund. And apparently a bit of a glitch in the system showed everyone's balances at $0. You can kind of imagine the fright. You're checking on your retirement funds and then suddenly there's nothing in the account. So they have apologised and they have fixed it. So it's back showing all the amount as well, despite people having a mere panic. Coming up, we've got Sienna Spyro, fairly new song still on the playlist. Also, Christina Aguilera, a bit of a younger era from her, up soon on the hits.
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2: 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Mel and Daniel, good morning. Thank you so much for coming in.
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3: 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Congratulations.
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1: 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Enjoy great food and drinks over a game.
0: Who else has run out of ideas for their next celebration? Luckily, Bowline's got you covered. Whether it's a kid's birthday, work do, or night out with mates, they've sorted everything. Hire a private room, hit the lanes, let someone else handle the cleanup. For just $20 per child, score a party food platter plus bowling. And they'll even sort the invites. Got a corporate event? Take it up a notch with competitive fun, great food and drinks. Book now at bowline.co.nz.
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0: hits the hits. I want to give you $250 cash just by playing a game, okay? We regularly check on the playlist and make sure we're playing what you and everyone else that's listening to the hits wants. So if you play our game, Rate the Hits, we play a little bit of a song. You tell us you love it, you hate it, you're on the fence. We then change the playlist, give it some tweaks, and you're in the draw to win that $250 cash. It would be such a nice feeling going into the weekend with a bit of moolah in the pocket. So send me a text, the word music, to our number 4487, spouse hits. Took me way too long to figure that out. 4487, and I will flick you back a link to play Rate the Hits. Coming up just after 12 o'clock, another chance for you to get yourself into the draw for On the House, having your rent or mortgage paid for a whole year. It's the last day for it, okay? Have that phone ready. It's the hits.
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5: 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If you need aluminium windows and doors, tell them what you're

0: In this update, the government's rolling out a new plan to crack down on people trafficking as it ramps up its fight against organised crime. Minister Casey Costello says the focus will be on prevention, helping victims and tougher enforcement.
1: Costello says New Zealanders assume trafficking only happens overseas, but it's happening here and can involve forced labour, sexual exploitation, forced marriage and domestic servitude. She says the goal is to make it harder for traffickers to operate in New Zealand.
0: A police investigation has reportedly cleared Commissioner Richard Chambers of criminal wrongdoing over historical allegations he denied. Police say there wasn't enough evidence to substantiate one woman's claims, with the IPCA expected to release its findings later. Parliament's unanimously supported a bill making life jackets mandatory on boats under 6 metres, so everyone follows the same rule nationwide. ACT MP Simon Court says they expect harbour masters to be reasonable.
2: Occupants of a small boat using the bathroom, toweling themselves dry or sunbathing, it could be anticipated they're not wearing a life jacket at that time.
0: And Wellington Zoo is saying goodbye to one of its biggest stars, with giraffe Zahara put down after battling degenerative arthritis. She was born at the zoo in 2004 and lived longer than the average giraffe in human care. In sport, New Zealand rugby boss Steve Lancaster believes the All Blacks tour of South Africa is living up to the hype. He's been on the ground there since the final midweek match against the Lions.
3: The closest thing I could compare it to is a British and Irish Lions tour at home. You know, every 12 years when the Lions men tour New Zealand, there's a real buzz and you can't help but know that there's something special happening in the country, and that's exactly what it's like over here.
0: The All Blacks side for the third test in Soweto will be named at 10 p.m. And a plea bargain has seen golfer Tiger Woods accept a 5-year suspension of his licence and a $1,700 fine for his crash in Florida in March. That's your news feed. I'm Bryn Rutkin. The Hits Dunedin weather with Wohl's Plant and Funland. Springtime means gardening time, so get planting with Wohl's. Mainly fine, we've got light winds and 10 overnight. Tomorrow, few showers, clearing in the afternoon with strong westerly winds, 16 degrees. Fine on Saturday.
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